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one man sold, robbing her. Why they post me on the bro last week? What? I got a sold a G-Wag by the Cullinan. Young millionaire, I'm one of them. Yeah. A-list celebs, no cuddling. 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So I got a

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All right, good morning to you inside this very morning. How you day? How body? Hope say body day good, body day kakaraka, and body day pepper reggie. And no be smarting for inside this kaja time. We get a very matter we will talk about for inside to ring bond, and I go like moku go straight up on top that level. My name is Kugo Wan, and this is Torin Bondo. And this particular matter, no matter we be say even up till now, as at this moment, I still day with a touch light on. And then we say today, okay, Moku give a beginning on this matter. Moku open them up and then hope as they go, so they able to, you know, hear from all both parties. And then know the way forward. Somebody sent a message, say they just buy him papa. Say this now my papa cops. And the papa name now Mr. Paul. Hello. No be smarting. He can't they accuse, say, he can't they drop accuse, say, one Mr. Uche Dalentino Keke takes some police officers from Ogidi police station and some thugs. Where be say, one, now one Mr. Jude and a Bog, aka Onwa, Payoso Keke Owa, Chibundu, Epundu. And all from Umusome village, Mpo. And he said, these people come, they jump into our gate, break the padlock key of the gate compound, and when my papa run into his private room, the thug, they ran after him, break in door, and start to beat him with... beat him with police force inside the and then now forced him inside the police van on their way going to Gidi police station. Their papa gave up the ghost for a matter we consign Igwe ship. Him elder brother Stanley Chikod Dele Okeke want to hijack him with wanted to hijack with being the rightful person to be on the throne of the Igwe ship of Mbo kingdom. He says, as I'm reporting this incident, my father corpse, they lie for mortuary. As he stands like this person, they bring his own matter as he be. He writes to us. He sent pictures of him papa dead body. And the question still lies, I beg, who do this thing? Why you go do this kind thing? If the papa, you feel, say the papa do waiting no day right. Now for you to invite and to police, arrest them politely. Oh, sir, follow us. You have a matter to answer in the Mbo Ogidi police station. Period. You get? You don't need to come begin the beat and the beat. Imagine beating where you give person where we say the person no even reach police station, he die for road. An old person like that. And then it is sad to see, say, some of the kind of people where then they give position for this Anambra State. The level of violence where they inside of them. The level of thuggery. The level of wickedness. Hard mind where they inside of them. It need to be studied. In the one way pain us pass now, this accusation will be say police say follow them come and they still do waiting, they still beat person to death allegedly like this. So this matter don't really, would they ask maybe say
waiting in the column, make the community speak up for this matter, and we want to hear from a majority of persons regarding this very matter. And then this one also set example. We don't need this thuggery where they grew. The level of thuggery where they grew from Anambra State. Ntibu, ntibu, ntibu, madu, zobo, tibu. It's too much, yo. It's too much. It's too much. If na a child brigade won't go do tax force now, tibu, zobo. Anakubut, anazon, obrana, what they will just be doing. It will not look like, is it they no get value for life? I be the third and say, because you be taxed or somebody cannot, you know, ask you question, you should not be approachable. That's people need to fall down, and because you are there, people need to just melt like ice cream. If they approach you to ask you questions, sir, please, this is how we do it here. You go just give the person slap. Boy, blank, boy, blank, boy. Waiting they happen. Waiting they play. God help us, so. The number of persons who I don't report will be say, nah. Thug, this one, that butter, bo ana boko official, mo officer, tiburu. Now this Anambra State is too much. It's too much. They need to go back and tell them, say, if you come to arrest somebody,

0: kulelezu.
1: Family Love presents Peculiar Youth, a radio program designed to give hope to our youths in the midst of hopeless situations and circumstances. The rising giant that will take the advantage of hardship and world economic crisis by using the biblical principles of following the sure scripture, line upon line, precept upon precept, to reign as kings and pace setters.
2: You are welcome to today's episode of Peculiar Youths. God has been so good and so faithful to us, and his hand is always upon us. That's why he's making this mystery of generational blessing to us. We are still in generational blessing series. You are welcome to Peculiar Youths. Can we pray? Father, we thank you. We worship you. There is none like you. There is none to compare with you. We thank you for the blessings that fill this month of May. We give you praise for everyone that is listening to this program. Daddy, we thank you for people that you are about to turn their life to your own good. Thank you for the instructions. Thank you for speaking to our heart on pressing issues in our heart. Father, thank you for healing the sick that will be listening to this broadcast. Thank you for liberating people that are in causes to generational blessing. Thank you, Heavenly Father. Blessed be your name. People that will come to you through this program, we return all the glory to you in the mighty name of Jesus. Thank you for that lasting change in the life of that family, in the life of that young man and young woman. To you be all the glory in Jesus' mighty name. And our today's topic is obedience. Peculiar Youth are a set of people from all age range with courage and strong determination to set to make a positive impact, change in their generation, and have a notable landmark in their marriage, career, town, village, continent, and even in their relationship with God as their Father. These are men, women, children, adolescent, youth, aged, and young adults, despite all odds, in this end time, standing on the promises of God, obedient to the word of God, believe the God's final verdict concerning all issues, challenges, to bring the counsel of God to pass. Genesis 1:28, and God bless them. Deuteronomy 11:26, behold, I say before thee this day, a blessing and a curse. Verse 27, a blessing if ye obey the commandment of the Lord your God, which I command you this day. Genesis 22:18, and in thy seed shall all the nations of the earth be blessed, because thou hast obeyed my voice. Research has shown that men of past generation and our present generation have evidences, proof, that strong faith of individual not only yielded good results, but also changed the evil trends and bring a lasting change in the areas concerned. Our topic today is obedience. Obedience is doing what God wants us to do according to his instruction. Isaiah 1:19, if ye are willing and obedient, you will eat the good of the land. Deuteronomy 28:1, and it shall come to pass, if thou shalt hearken diligently unto the voice of the Lord thy God, to observe and to do all his commandments, which I command thee this day, that the Lord thy God will set thee on high above all the nations of the earth. Note, obedience to God's word and instruction will, verse 2, and this blessing shall come on thee, overtake thee. The word of God is filled with God's instruction for living, coexistence with men and everything God has created. You can take a study in the book of Proverbs. You will see what the word of God does. It will show you how to live with your neighbors. It will tell you how to relate with God. It will grant you the wisdom. Ephesians 1:3, blessed be the God, the Father of the Lord Jesus Christ, who has blessed us with all spiritual blessings in heavenly places in Christ Jesus. Man is God's product with specific manual of operation, full of God's direction to operate. The key and ultimate direction is obedience to all instruction. It will produce all-round blessings, fruitfulness and multiplication, exercising dominion and authority over all that God created, things that will activate generational blessing. Obedience to God's word will take your life back to Genesis 1:28. You will see

how God made you to be fruitful, to have dominion over all that he created. It is disobedience that drives man out of the Garden of Eden. And this message is coming to you. God needs you to return to Eden by listening to God's word, studying God's word, and also obedience to God's word. Things that will activate generational blessing. Genuine return to God through Jesus Christ. Believing and accepting the golden pardon by giving your life to Jesus. We need to surrender our life to Jesus. That is the only way you'll be graced to return to the Garden of Eden. Studying the manual, the word of God, for instructions and guidance every day. Let me tell you, the Bible is not just a book. It's word of God for you. And the word of God is God. Everyone that wants to be a generational blessing must know the instructions in the will the Father has for us. Joshua 1:8. This is God talking to Joshua. This book of the law shall not depart out of thy mouth, but thou shalt meditate therein day and night, that thou mayest observe to do according to all that is written therein. For then thou shalt make thy way prosperous, then thou shalt have good success. Yielding your life, yourself to the Holy Spirit to teach you, speak to you, guide you to all truth. This will make your mind to renew, and your heart will be filled with love of God and joy unspeakable, the joy of salvation. For obedient to the Holy Spirit, the Holy Spirit is a person. It can speak to you audibly the way I'm talking to you now, in any issue concerning from the word of God. And how do you encourage the Holy Spirit to speak to you? By obedience. If you don't obey the Holy Spirit on step one, he will not tell you step two. And you can hear the voice of the Holy Spirit by inner witness, conviction, the right step to take in decision making. Obedient to the word of God in every matter, both in your marriage, he say marriage is honorable, buried on the fire. In your career, he say he will bless the work of our hand. So you must be ready to work and not to be lazy about expecting the miracle that will not come to pass. In your relationship with God and the fellow man, you need to relate with God as your father. Personal relationship, it can only come through genuine repentance. Or even colleagues in the office, they are your family. Your relationship with them. Life is not about do or die affair. There is procedure to relate with your colleagues, even your enemies. The Bible says we should pray for them. For the people that are persecuting you, lying against you, all you need to do is to pray for them that God will touch their heart to repent. Because the heart of the king is in the hand of God. Love God with all your heart and with all

0: Love them. That is what the word of God said. Love them, whether they love you or not, and forgive them. Whether they forgive you or not, love them and forgive them. The word of God also stated it, do not steal. Obey the commandment of God. Do not convert your neighbor's wife, children, things. The golden rule, do to others what you want them to do to you. Loving a fellow human being is you loving yourself. Many people love themselves. They don't love other people. You know, God is love. The book of 1 John said, if you do not love, you don't know God. Pray for your enemies. Pray for them that are persecuting you. Because God so loved the world, he loved the whole world, that he gave his son, Jesus Christ. Intercede for the people that hate you. Intercede for them. Because someone is interceded for you before you recognize. Someone is teaching you, preaching to you. The word of God is coming to you freely. If you must be a child of God, you must be like your father. You must represent your father as an ambassador by allowing the rain of your love to fall both to the stranger, to the righteous and the unrighteous. Because God allowed the sun to shine to us, both the righteous and the unrighteous. And God expects you. If you do not love, you do not know God. Love your father, love your mother. Whether they pay your school fees or not, love the master you are serving. Love them, pray for them. Whether they are cheating you is not important. No one can stop the Father's love. If you understand God, he said God cannot consult anyone to promote you. Do your own part. He's faithful in all. The generational blessing is an intentional blessing that you intend to overcome all obstacles. And by believing in the Lord Jesus Christ, you have key in. Jesus has redeemed us from the curse of the law. Galatians 3:13. That the blessings of Abraham will come upon us. The blessings are there for you to key in. It's for you to surrender all and follow what is in the manual. Lest I forget, tomorrow is church service. Go to church tomorrow. God will service you. It's a service center for all the children of God. Look for a Bible the Living Church. Zion is where God releases his mind to the children for the week. Make sure you go to church and make sure you study your Bible day and night and meditate on it and talk to your father. You are not talking to him as one strange deity. No, you are his, your father. Relating with your father one-on-one. The way I'm talking to you, relate with your father God. If you don't relate with him today, when you die, you will stand before him. I will know what you will tell him. We've spent our time. But I want you to listen to this generational blessing. We still run from obedience to other topics. But the most important thing, be you a doer of the word of God. I don't know where you have missed it. Can you begin to talk to God concerning your life, concerning your family? Surrender all to Jesus. You have had everything. Generational blessing can only come when you are obedient to the word of God. When you have returned to God with all your heart, genuine repentance, and you begin to practice what God is teaching you in the word of God. Can you talk to God? Are you sick in the hospital? Are you in prison? Are you in police cell and you are listening to this peculiar youth? Are you frustrated and stranded? God is about to turn your life around. Are you helpless or hopeless? In this perilous time, in all the nations of the world, it's a perilous time. Are you in the battle? Are you about to go to fight war? All you need to do is a genuine repentance. Father, I have come to thee. Forgive me. Repent from all disobedience. Genuine repentance. Can we begin to talk to God right now? Father, in the name of Jesus, I present all my listeners to you. But those of them that are in problem, those of them, the heart of the king is in your hand. Father, you know them one by one. Father, touch their life. Turn their situation around. May them to take a quality decision to be a blessing to their generation. And this blessing will run from generation to generation. Father, we thank you. Because our children will be mighty upon the earth.
1: The generation of the righteous shall be blessed. Are you discouraged? You are doing the will of God and things are not happening in your family. In the mighty name of Jesus, God Almighty, who has called you, is faithful. He will bring it to pass. In the mighty name of Jesus. God bless you. I love you. Remember, tomorrow be at the church service. I am still Mrs. Nkiru Ibanugo Ilodian, your family consultant, your coach, and your messenger. Jesus loves you. My family is praying for you, that he who has started a good work in your life will bring it to completion in the mighty name of Jesus. God bless you in Jesus' name.
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0: Personal, make you use them more as a atonement of our sins, so that you go forgive us for any matter of any go where we say our children or our ancestors and don't commit, where we say, you know, they favor our land. There another one, maybe person will be say things not they go well for his own side, or you know, the you understand the person go carry himself into two leg, waka go shrine, go to say, ah, the gods, here am I. I dedicate myself and my body and my yotara to you. Gureziem nu mi hunu choro. See that kind person now, you go see, say now, with all those, I feel no explain how they carry happen for your own tradition. I make a kind of answer the question today. See, really, they still really they happen. Gureziem mi hechoro. So this particular tradition is still they happen. When I see they observe them for your own area, when I see they observe them. Now see the observant for your own area. Make I hear from you. The number now 003-278-9512 We go talk more about that one. Better for now, make I go collect this market with them in front of me. They look me anya like this. And when I collect and finish, I go to go straight to the phone line, so that we go fit talk about this also. You know, status where we say that they give some people. How is that? On our own side, na still they observe them. If na still they observe them, waiting make na still they observe them, because that one is they like discrimination. I know, say no, they are our constitution. How on a carry they do them? At the combat, make I just sell this market sharply. I go straight to the front line.
1: Here you go, dear.
2: Mom, you didn't add milk.
1: No need to. Taste it and see why.
2: Wow, but how?
1: Is it milky?
2: Yes.
1: Is it creamy?
2: Yes.
1: That's Milo 3-in-1 milky and creamy for you. 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
0: 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Also, to even talk more about this Osu issue, we get a different type. We get the Osu, we get the Ohun, we get the Ume one, and also na outcast or cut sleeve, where we say then they dedicate them to the deity of a particular community, where we say, you know, then consider them as a sacred, you know, untouchable people and all that. We get the Ohun, will be domestic slave, that one individual. They get that particular one and the rest. Make I hear from you. This particular tradition, is still they observe for your own area? Hello, who did my phone line? Hello, who did my phone line? I greet you. All right, thank you very much. I should use your hand, come out yourself, because that your radio self where you live on like that, it they worry my ear well. So I want to use this opportunity also to beg.

0: 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Because you know, go good way, be say, after we talk today and next week, when you go there, expect to hear my voice for Drukwese, you go come be say, they go tell you, ah, Jaho, go hospital, waiting happen, you go they check in ear. Ah, waiting can happen for in ear, you know, go no see na you, cause I'm. So, when you call me, just make sure you come up away your radio day so I'm going to get this discussion rolling. And the question why they asked today, on top of our culture, now this, culture of getting osu or say tribe or community go to say, we know they marry a person will be osu and the rest. Una still they observe that kind of tradition for una own area, and the number where be say you go use it to check them out on top here na 003-278-9512 003-278-9512 and 002-984-0053 002-984-0053 and 005-730-9377 005-730-9377 or send me WhatsApp message on top of the WhatsApp line. Web 090-0912-251-1075. I better come off away and redo this so that we'll go fit talk to each other. Hello.
1: Hello.
0: I greet you.
1: Good morning.
0: Good morning to you.
1: Yeah, sorry, I actually want to just add more to what you said on the radio station just now. Concerning the tribe that you said, in our side, they don't observe anything like that. They carry any of their children.
0: Where be your side? All right, intercept for their side, although you know, tell us their side, which side be dying, just say their side is not a village. Their side, our side, is not a village, it's not a village name. So when you want to make a contribution, at least mention the name of that your village or that your state or the tribe where you talk about. My side, I don't know your side before. I don't even know you before, so how I go carry know your side? So make we make them make it day at least learnable. Hello, who did my phone line? 003-278-9512 and 002-984-0053 or send me WhatsApp message on top of the WhatsApp line. We'll be 0912-251-1075 0912-251-1075. Hello, who dem have phone line?
1: Hello.
0: I there with you.
1: Hello.
0: I there with you.
1: I can't hear you. Hello.
0: All right. Hello, who dem have phone line?
2: Hello. Good morning.
0: Morning to you.
2: Very good. My headquarters say. Hello.
0: I there with you.
2: All right. I'm from Nando. My name is Oyolema Akinamelo.
0: From Nando.
2: We are still observing it here.
0: Why?
2: Thank you. You will not know until you want to get married or when you want to marry someone. But apart from that, you will not notice it. If you want to marry, your parents may not even tell you until you get the girl that you want to marry. Then they will ask you from which family. You will tell them. They will tell you, okay. At the end of the day, they will call you and tell you that those people are Uru. You cannot marry from them. But apart from that, nobody will tell you that this is Uru or so.
0: So waiting the Uru for our own side, waiting the Uru mean? Why the Uru? Why would I call them Uru? Because now what?
2: How it comes about was in the olden days. Because here in Nando, most of us are native doctors. So sometimes we go outside to perform our duties. And from there, you may carry a stranger and come back to your family.
0: Okay.
2: Then your family will be seeing that person as somebody different from this world. And they will not like to mingle with that person. After cooking food, his home will be given to him differently. They will find somewhere else for him to sleep. That is one. Mm. The other one is that in the olden days, we used to bring them here for idols. They are messengers to the idols. Whatever they want to do to clean the environment of the deity, or to go and buy these things, or go and do this job, go and fetch firewood, they are the ones that will do that. We call them Uruarosi.
0: Uruarosi?
2: Yes.
0: Okay.
2: That's what we call them here. That one is even more dangerous or severe.

0: you 10 years to get someone. Yeah, I've seen somebody who has looked for a wife for more than 5 years. With his money and his riches, he couldn't get a girl to marry. But he went to a place where they're almost in the same uniform.
1: Okay.
0: Are you with me?
1: I'm there with you.
0: So that is how it is. It is still, even those who are in the Christians, they will not prove it to you. But when you come to marry their daughter, they will ask you, okay, I'm going to go back until we get a message from you. Immediately you are getting home, they will send someone to come and verify who your family is or are. And if such a name is mentioned, they will send a message to you that the gods in their family reject somebody from such a place to marry their daughter.
1: Even as a Christian.
0: Yes. If anybody is telling you that Christians don't observe it, here they are telling you lies.
1: Wow.
0: But they will not openly do it. You know, for example, if you want to become a politician now, I want to come out for something. Maybe you want to be a counselor, a chairman, or anything. It is that time that you will be told who you are, where your father came from. Maybe they will tell that you are not even an indigenous of Nand, that your father came from Ebariam or Sube. You understand what I'm saying? And that is how it is.
1: All right. But make I ask you my last question before you come out from the phone line, if you still get time. All right. Make we say, now, you don't bring, as soon as they travel, you give an instance, say, when they travel sometime and, you know, do, you know, the Dibia walk, go do the Dibia walk. And when, you know, they come back sometime, you know, they carry stranger, come back.
0: Yes.
1: Can that stranger, somebody wait on there for a community over, let's say, 50 and don't also multiply, because I know someone I go live there, may they also get children and the rest. If the person don't get children, don't they used to that on their own tradition? Una no go fit accept them. The gods of the Nando land know they at least wash away some people's sin so that the people will become a member.
0: Oga, you know what is called Obi? Very good. No matter how old that man may be in that community, he will never enter into that Obi, even if he's strong. And his family are always Oru. Nothing will change it. That is how it is.
1: All right. Thank you very much on top of this contribution where you give us for here. That means if for Nando, you don't hear say, it still they happen, but you not go know until you reach Hello. Time to marry. Hello, who did my phone line?
2: Hello.
1: I there with you.
2: Hello.
1: All right, my brother, when you call me and you know, so I don't pick up your call, please, abiko, I beg. Just go straight to the point. Just, you know, check them out on top of here. Hello, who did my phone line?
3: Hello.
1: I deal with you.
3: Good morning.
1: Money to you.
3: According to the last caller, I don't think that you understand what you are saying. He was talking about Oru and you was talking about Osu. There is a difference between Oru and Osu.
1: Give me the difference between because now our culture be this.
3: Difference between what we call Oru is adopted child. Correct now, someone you adopt, not your biological blood, you adopt it to your family. That's what we call
1: Oru.
3: Igbo language. I'm from Oka, sorry, if I need to explain myself.
1: Okay, go ahead.
3: My name is Emeka.
1: Okay, Mr. Emeka.
3: I'm one of the victims. Understand? My dad died very early. The brother of the nation to my father then tried to take over my dad's property. They later killed my mother. What I do? I run to Oracle to protect me.
1: As Osu now.
3: My father is no more.
1: So which one will you
3: my
1: come?
3: Is no more. My mother is no more.
1: So which one will you come be?
3: Run away, I leave my properties for me.
1: Mm.
3: That is Osu. I go to Oracle, submit myself. Mother me and father me, protect me. Don't let anything happen to me. Cover me. I will serve you all over my life. That is Osu. In the language. You submit yourself to Oracle. Thank God.
1: All right, thank you very much. You know, allow me ask you a question, but still fine. Now, you don't see them, you don't they come out small, different one. Like I tell you, when I be explaining them, I tell you, say, it they different. We get those, so we get the home, we get the ume. I believe I got that one correctly. And also, we also get a diala, that's people we don't do free born. Those Diala, those ones are freeborn. It gets different, you know, how go call them, you know, different other names. So call me, tell me the one way be say my brother now from Oka, Mr. Maker, don't say we get the one way our brother from Nando explain now adopted child when we say they adopt you. This one now, him now don't explain his own. Say Osu, yes, now the one way we say would they really talk about. Yes, if he get other names and other names or other in we be say they affect people. We be say when it reach time to marry, like our brother from Nando don't talk now. When it reach time to marry, you no go fit marry. Talk am. Let's learn. Hello. Who dem my phone line?
4: Good morning, my brother.
1: I greet you.
4: Yes, I'm calling you from Delta State.
1: All right. Your name?
4: Yes, my name is Ernest.
1: Ernest, make I hear you.
4: Okay. So, like what they are saying,
1: All right, my brother, try call me back again. Please try call me back. No, what happened to your
5: Hello?
1: Network. Hello, who did my phone line?
5: Hello?
1: Are they with you?
5: Hello?
1: All right, this same matter why I don't explain. When you call me and you know so I don't pick up your call, no, they shout hello. Just go straight to the point. Hello, who did my phone line?
5: Hello, good morning.
1: Morning to you. All right, I don't know if na network be this, but call back. I really Hello? Want to hear from you. Hello, who did my phone line?
5: Hello?
1: I there with you. Just go ahead. I hear you.
5: Hello, Inamiya
1: Nebu. Anamanuhi Nekuo.
5: Hello?
1: Mwano kanso ya nibu. 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
5: hello
1: now there with you.
5: Good
1: afternoon to you. If you come off away you're ready today. All right, mommy and Jamaica hear you.
5: Me, I talk about this. This is the call with the drone. This super drone measure just now. With the drone, but now Christelle is about to cover everything. We're not putting that in the gate. So they don't have time. He told me that they got started before. to before the two bullets all fight each other. Had many things to go wrong that time. So the girls try and say they don't go marry each other. Then I think of Christ now.
1: There's difference. Oh, there's difference. Say, Mommy Angie, there's difference. Say, your tribe and another tribe get issue, and they say they no go marry each other. No be Osu be that now. Osu did.
5: And there's forbid that they no go marry for that time. For that, the matter is brought to that. Say, they no go marry each other. But now,
1: it's time to get Mommy Angie, sorry about that one. He gets a small market with him in front of me like this. Make I go sell them. When I sell them, finish after the return back for our culture. We go continue this matter. Mommy Angie, I beg. Is there different between, say, Gina neighbor, Gina Winshu? You and your neighbor, does it? Why I say you and your neighbor now, different tribe, your tribe and another tribe, now they get issue maybe because of land dispute or because of so many things, because issue those olden days, you understand. But we go talk more about that one when I sell this market finish. Not going
6: 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No touch them. We dey come back for Wazobia FM.
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0: right, I was your Bell 93.7 FM, your Chukumato station owner. There you still day. My name remains Joseph Jaho. Yes, if you call me the solution governor for the Bell 93.7 FM on Nicha, your Chukumato station, the only station where they allow you make you talk your mind as a Caribbean. Nobody feel, you know, understand. But the only time where we say that one feel happen, no, especially when me, myself, and I did inside. Now, when we say you they talk off key from within the matter with the ground, but you know how, as long as you they talk and waiting you they talk, it they verifiable. And if you touch light on one or two from all the media houses and all the you know archive of newspaper and the rest, and even waiting we our eye don't they see where no they happen for news and all that. Well, if you see, guess when you're in Kweziyoku, that one, if you talk your mind, they go. All right, today for our culture, we did talk about the Osu, Hago Kari Tokam tradition, where we say some, you know, tribes still they observe. Yes, we don't get a different one where we say, you know, different colors don't narrate their own. One, our brother we call from Okato Sigeso, during the time where we say his own papa die and in brother them, in papa brother them, one collected the whole property. The lesson is another thing we will talk about one of these days for our culture. But make we first leave our master. You see, yeah, so during that time, him himself, carrying himself, go give to the gods, will say, Date, lemo. Eholano actually make it demo, lequano mo, chileke, leno mo, goziemo. Sabego, making protector mo, making nothing at all, make nothing touching body. Say him go serve him. To the day, we be saying him go taking last breath. And that's how he be. And like this. You see, they are alive. And our brother from Nendo to say, yes, so their own side say still, so they happen for that area. And say, even as Christian, where we say the preaching and doctrine of Christianity, and I say we are one body and we are one Christ. You say, now one Christ hold us. Now, the question will be one asked, but you go carry us come on small for waiting with the discuss now. What if two of them, the person we won't marry, though, the Osu person we won't come marry, or the Ohu person we won't come marry, adopted child we won't come marry? Now, the same church did they go. And the same Christian, the same, and we know, see, when you are born again, all things has become new. You are now one body with Christ Jesus. Are we here Christianity? Oh yeah, we're right. So now they still they do. You are hey Jesus. You understand? Why? Now still they observe them. Why? My brother from Okabi won't ask him if he don't marry because yeah, so some people know they allow you know their people marry someone with your Osu area, but immediately in talk finishing come out from the phone line. But still on still. Maybe if you still get time, make you still call me. But the number still remains 003-278-9512, 003-278-9512, and 002-984-0053, 002-984-0053, and 005-730-9377. You send me WhatsApp message on top of the WhatsApp line, will be 0912-751-1075. Hello, who dem a phone line? Hello?
1: Hello,
0: Jao. I greet you.
1: Ada from New York.
0: All right, Ada, make I hear you.
1: Well, me, I'm from Delta State, so from Ndokwa East.
0: Mm.
1: we still dey observe am. Even our village self, they separate.
0: Ha.
1: The people will be oh, find out. If, the thing, even with the call them the Osu.
0: Osu.
1: Yes.
0: Mm.
1: So people will be that when they call that Osu, their own day is different. We self, our own day different. So if you just enter the village, you go differentiate.
0: How you go carry no?
1: Like for a village, they call us Auna Auko. That is the village name, no busy. So they go tell you say we they go to school side.
0: Mm.
1: That one as if we correct.
0: Mm.
1: You understand?
0: Mm.
1: Then the other one do obezi. Gwawasia market own.
0: Mm.
1: So if they call market own, you go not send them.
0: Mm.
1: Oh. Yes. Although me, I don't marry, but when I never marry, if I get anything with them, they disturb. And they seek well.
0: Okay.
1: You understand?
0: I understand. Mm. I understand.
1: So the thing see they exist for our side though.
0: Mm. All right, I thank you very much. On top of there, you don't hear Ramatin say by now, say many of these tradition and also, you know, discrimination, it go down, come out from our, you know, community and the rest. But some people still observe them. Hello, who did my phone line?
2: Good afternoon.
0: Afternoon to you. All right, thank you very much. Make I go sell this market. You're gonna hear my voice again when in at 12 o'clock for Jukwes. I greet you especially on top our culture. But for now, make I go prepare for Jukwes.
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4: 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Here's the fact. That you have capital to start a business does not mean your business or investment will be successful. Therefore, the Business Growth Assistant Program will also provide you with a 6-month mentorship program where a team of mastermind mentors and business experts will work with you, advise you, mentor you for a full 6 months to ensure your business is successful. But listen, this mentorship will be rendered to you completely free of charge.
3: I believe this is a good program for such a time as this in Nigeria. But how does the Vision Business Hub make money?
4: Good question. We have international affiliate partners that support our program and make sure that those who need the mentorship will get it for free. We have been diligent for the past 4 years and our results are speaking.
3: So what are the categories of people that can benefit and how can they contact the Vision Business Hub?
4: You will be contacted if you meet up with the categories I will mention as follows. Do you need to raise money to start a business? Do you need to expand an existing business? Do you want to start another investment to support your current income? Do you have the project or a project that requires money to execute? If your answer is yes to any of these categories, then send yes to the number I will call shortly. The Vision Business Hub has a functional working plan to teach partners how to raise the funds they need in a period of 3 to 6 months without collecting loans or dropping collateral. And once you raise the capital, you don't have to pay it back. To top it up, because we understand that the secret to any business success is mentorship, we have committed to providing free mentorship to the first 30 people that send yes to us from this program. So if you are not among the first 30 people to send yes to us, you have to pay a consultation fee of 50,000 naira. Yes, 50,000 naira. But if you are amongst the first 30 people to text yes, our consultants will talk to you completely free of charge right at our summit. Now, for every awareness we make, we select only 30 people. That means the first 30 people from this program that send yes to the number I will call will be selected. Remember, the great Pablo Picasso said that action is the foundational key to all success. Do not hope for change. Create the change you want through action. So if you want to take action and you need help to raise funds for your business or project, then pick up your phone now and send yes to this number.
0: 0703-910-2616. 0703-910-2616.
4: Do not sit back and explain away what you do not understand. If you really need financial help to start a business or project, this is the time. Don't sit back and hope that life will get better. Dr. Steve Maboli once said, life will not give you what you want. It will only give you what you demand with action. The time for action, I believe, is now. So pick up your phone and send yes to this number.
0: 0703-910-2616. 0703-910-2616.
4: I will call it again, but if you're one of the first 30 people to respond, you will talk to our consultants to benefit from the Business Development Assistant Program. So if you'd like to understand how we can help you to raise these funds that you need for your business or project, quickly send yes, YES, to this number.
0: 0703-910-2616. 0703-910-2616.
4: Our representatives will give you a call and schedule a meeting for you with one of our consultants who will guide you on how you can create the capital you desire without loans or collateral. And when you get the capital, you won't have to pay it back. So ladies and gentlemen, thank you once again and God bless you.
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All right, what's up, 93.7 FM, your Chuck Miles station. How dare you day? My name remains Joseph Jaho. Yes, if you call me, the solution governor for Zibia 93.7 FM on Nicha. And like I don't tell you before, say your question on a time where would they use them to ask questions or matter them where we say they bother us or for our Bodo Nigeria, and also to also touch light some of the things that we say it don't happen for our Bodo Nigeria. And sometimes when we come out from there, we go to ask a question from our state too, because you know, go they ask a question concerning the general Obodo Nigeria, where you know also touch light about your own state.

So as the matter day like this, make I tell you, say, our Governor Jukuma Soludo don't come out to, don't say, huh, it is time I send my first batch of commissioners nominees to the State House of Assembly.

0: As in talk that one on us, so in carry 18 list of people them will be say go enter this particular one onto commissioner level and also other appointees. On top of that name, it gave one man where we say don't did that seat is up for a very, very long time. Oh, and that person still him return again. Although this particular name, it don't they bring out plenty wahala on top of the social where people they ask, is it the only one? Is it the only one? Is it the only name? Is it the only name? Is it that nobody else can do this particular job where we say the career they give up? Who be that particular person that the commissioner or well, they don't nominate him again, the youth development and sport. When Mr. Patrick Nga Mba. Well, the particular one, this particular name like this, don't they cause a katakata because some people don't they say no.
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1: Ó, só, soia. Eli Homegro. Even myself, does, they also ask the question, nah, this man, you tenure are you to commissioner for you since, and also sport. In the area of sport, and in this aspect of youth development, well, I feel to say yes, because of the one youth, two, Ishena, one youth, two skills. Is that the reason why they give him back this particular position?

0: Mornings.
1: Well, some people, you get some people where be say, they come back, or their names still show some people, their new faces. For agriculture, for the position for agriculture, as the person we fit, they handle the commissioner, where they go, they call commissioner for agriculture for that one. The person where they give that particular, where they nominate, nobody say they don't give them now. Where they wait now, make the state house approve. If the state house approve, that means that person, it don't become a. For agriculture, now Dr. Ben Chooks, and I didn't give that particular one. And for budget and economic planning, the person where they carry that particular position, they knock on top of where Governor Chukwuma Soludo don't knock that particular position. Say, make the state house and see if they go approve them, make that person they oversee the matter. Now, Mr. Chukwuka Dibia Okoye. And for culture, entertainment, and tourism, the person we didn't give him all, now Mr. Udeji Amedu. For education, they give him to Dr. Ekene Ogugwo. For environment, now Dr. Clem. Agree. I don't know if not Clement, but the right time Dr. Clem agree for environment. For finance, then carry and give Mr. Izuchukwu M. Okafor. And for health, oh, the person we did not nominate for that particular position for health, now Dr. Afam OBDK. And for information and value reformation, na Dr. Law Mefo. Well, you don't see, I see some people where we say done did there before, they just they return again. For justice, attorney general for the state, na barrister Tobechukwu. And for land, a professor Ofonze, now in the career and give us, say, I beg anything we concern land matter, overseer. Well, it's going to determine if now the state, if this, the state house of assembly, if they go approve, allow some of these people, may they agree or they go just say, oh, yes, yes, sir, because now party member, all of them, majority, you understand now, you suppose understand. Well, we go to watch and see if the state house go say, as go vote submit them, now so it go be. Or they go say, oh, as governor submit him, this person is not qualified, so make we give him to another person. For matter we concern local government to and community affair, the person where they nominate making carry that position for head, oh, now barrister Vin Eziaka. For matter we concern petroleum and mineral resources, so now Professor Chaso, now in the career and give. For matter we concern physical planning and urban development, now barrister Chijoke, now in the career that particular one, they give. For matter we concern power, well, we go see if this particular one go make Anambra State go come to get a power. Well, for the power, the person where they denominate na engineer Chinenye Agumadu. For works and infrastructure, it license the same person we be hold on before. Then they just carry and give them back. They tell them, say, Oga, continue. And who be that? Architect. Okay. Ezo be. I'm for transport. Did I say the transport don't get a new person? No. Because before, now woman be the hold up commissioner.

You just stay around them where we say would they ask the question, why keep running? Why keep running? Why not stay? Why not stay? By that time last week, by this time last week, he be still be capable, but this time around, he done the official. Now I mean.

0: Tell the people, say, I beg, I don't like a problem. Anywhere where problem there, they run.
1: Why?
0: I say, no, later, finally, he done the official now, him don't run into NDC. On top of the letter where he used to tell everybody and Obodo Nigeria, say, I don't come out, I don't port, I don't move, I know the ADC again, no, na NDC I did now. The letter carried plenty emotions. Because on top of that letter, if you read them well, you go see a signs of betrayal. Because the presidential candidate that time of on top Labour Party will be Mr. Peter Obi talking. Some people, you and them go get one-on-one for inside house. Then go show you all the whole support where they supposed to show you for inside house. But when you come outside, hey, Guru Okute. And you know, say name no Okute. They go carry Okute, Charity Boogie. At the show back, make us sell this market.
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1: Wise.
0: All right, what's up, 93.7 FM, your Jukma station, and there you still there. My name remains Joseph Jaho, if you call me, the solution governor for Zibia 93.7 FM on the chat. And Jukwe said, at time what would they use to ask questions? I go ask the question here, and maybe you wait and listen to me if you get the answer to the question. And also, now also time where we say, would they use them to talk our mind? As long as say your mind where you dey talk, it dey verifiable. No be I hear say them talk say no we dey hear and them and they are in when I be I hear am no. This particular place no be place for beer parlor discussion. Jukwese for a better understanding. And also now time where we say anytime when I get an inside info, I always come back here to tell you, say, see amo, see as I hear amo, but it never they confirm until we confirm out. Now, so we carry around the one of him, Mr. Peter B, but now he don't de-confirm. You know, be kept again, and insider, he de-confirm.

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I beg you. Nde ADC. You see this matter of leadership tussle, eh? I beg.

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People don't get to say, nah, eh. Elizzy, waiting with this. What is this? You see, sir, these people need your approval. They need your stand so that they go feel know where they day and where they no. And you just say you have suspended their judgment to further notice or their hearing to further notice. Who does that? Well, if you want to know who does that, the Federal High Court does that. Suspended to further notice. We don't know when it can happen. Maybe now after election. If they go now use

0: And also plenty wahala be happen for the assembly, that's the senate seat, that's the red seat. Plenty wahala be happen for there, waiting be the wahala we happen for there. I go like tell you, cause now my work to tell you, as kepu down there, I'm say hope Zadima won't become the senate president immediately. We be say 2027 election happen finish.
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0: If him make come to the Senate, be hope Zodima go like it to become the Senate president for that area. As that, you know, the rumor and the tension don't they pile up, and also Shamola too will also become the Senate president on top of that one because of ambition. Akpabio say, Lekwanda, look at these people. They want to come and collect my seats. On to kepu level. They want to come and collect my seats. It will not work. And because of that, we go put some restriction for some kind areas there. We go prevent these people from becoming what they want to become if they win their election to become the Senate, a senator. So the Senate president to carry heavy rule, just the change their okay, just a change the rule. The rule ne change. Now so kata cause can't happen for DL. Oshemele Kondesha, I no go agree. This cannot happen. This cannot happen under my watch. No. Waiting be that. Now who go become who? And who go become who for the Senate House when 2020? See how these men, they don't already they position themselves to with the ambition. They don't already they. Oh, this man, all better. And waiting be that their other four. Of their how they go presiding officer go carry be who and who go become a presiding officer now that particular order now ain't really the cause kata for the Senate.

And also, many people don't come out on the tour, say, even Oshomole come out on the tour, say, look at, look at, look at. I beg, how many times I don't shout look at? In short, look

0: give am position. And they give am position as a minority leader. As in they come again, as in they return again, they don't carry another position, give am as the Senate president. Now him now, he don't reach the turn for other people to also test this kind of opportunity where be say the law don't give am, and I ain't won't come change am, it no go happen. But because of the pressure where it happened for that 10th assembly, the heavy, you know, protest where we say Oshamole do, they even, Akpabio even threatened Oshamole, say, if in short, if you try this thing again, I go suspend you for that particular one. If you try this, this is unruly. In short, make we even hear the battle between Oshamole and the Senate. President, although finally this particular one, they don't reverse them. They don't say okay, for peace to reign, we have reversed it, make everybody, you know, or if na gun you won't carry come, if na knife you won't carry come for this fight, take it back. Amnesty, we no won't fight again. The rule has reversed. We have reversed the rule. The rule will remain unchanged. Make we even hear a part of the debate where we say it happened, and also how Oshamole carry the protest for the Senate House.
1: President, point of order.
2: Senator Mongono, approach the chair. And I've said it, people have been in these chambers for 3 years now. We should begin to know the rules of the Senate. I don't want to be accused of executive arrogance. That's why I keep tolerating these things. Please, there's no new senator any longer. Let us try our best to abide by the rules here. I've said if you're a policeman, you will wear police uniform unless you are in investigation. If you're a soldier, you must wear the army uniform. If you're a senator, you must go by the rules. Am I right? So point of order, you are ruled out of order. Page what?
1: Mr. President, the single senator, Adams Oshamole, please be guided. The single senator, Adams Oshamole, I am now invoking powers conferred to the office of the chief whip to order you to resume your seat and be guided by the ruling of the presiding officer. I am saying so in my capacity as the chief whip of the Senate. Be guided. I don't want to invoke the powers of the office of the chief whip. Be guided. What?
2: You don't need to come to me. I just want to tell you, you see what I've been saying, that we must read the rules. We must read the rules. We must read the rules. Page 1964. Page 1965. So, distinguished senator, we shouldn't...
0: All right, I just give you, just to pig is more of waiting happen for the assembly that's within the week. Where we say back-to-back fight, back-to-back, I no go grill. Even when they caution him, he say, Baba, I no grill. That one, it happened on Wednesday. Yes, when they get they are sitting back-to-back. But finally, they don't reverse him. Because Oshomele, after that issue, Oshomele contacted, Akpabio, if you really think, say, you won't do this particular one, I don't get issue with you. If you really won't do them, you have to resign your position as the Senate president because you broke that particular, this rule where you just make now, you don't already break them. So you suppose resign as the Senate president. Make we hear as Adam Oshomele carry talk that one after the back-to-back fight when they get for the house during their hearing.
3: Serious moral crisis. The Senate president became minority leader on his first day in office. On his first day when they swore in, on his first term when he got into the Senate, I think eighth Senate. Right? He became a principal officer, minority leader. He's not the one presiding and asking us to change those rules such that even somebody who don't want them, particularly if you came through the court, you can't even be. Number two, as we speak today, the Senate president has not done 8 years in office. Even if you count the previous one, plus the current one, it's not yet up to 8 years. So if we pass the rules that you must do 8 consecutive years before you can be Senate president, it means he has to lead by example by vacating. Because he's presiding without acquiring the appropriate qualification. But more offensive to me is that as leaders who are product of pilot, we mustn't make laws to perpetrate anyone. David Mark, Senator David Mark, had the honor and privilege of serving as Senate President for 8 years, not by playing with the rules.
0: Senator David Mark, he become senator for 8 years, not by playing with the rules. And also, as we come out small from that one, make also let you know, say the president himself don't submit in nomination form. I'm carrying hand go submit him. Nine deputy Shetima, that's the vice president, nine go submit that interest and nomination form. Say I still won't contest for this particular position of presidency of the Federal Republic of Nigeria. Gamjuzi Ese.

0: policy, you don't see how then they fight when it touch them. You don't see how. You don't see how. You don't see how unruly. And also how the back and forth don't happen. And you know, they don't. In short, well, they after they make the rule, you know, reach 24 hours where they make the rule, they reverse and back. Because if they leave them, if it cause kata-kata, serious kata-kata inside the APC. Although, small crack. Done the day for the APC before I'm drawless today. Make I also let you know, say, the former president don't come out to. That's a good luck, Jonathan. Don't come out to say, I am still consulting. I may not come out for, you know, 2027. But I don't see as soon. I don't come here to call me when there's some you to come out to say,
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0: Let me see if I will come out for the position of a presidential candidate for any political party come 2027. But I am, for now, I am still consulting. Although as the former president carried that one, as he talked that one, I saw some group go knock him for court. Say, hey, court! Court, please prevent this man from coming out. Prevent him. Good luck, Jonathan. Prevent good luck, Jonathan, from coming out to contest for an election in Nigeria again. That particular hearing, it happened yesterday. Yes, it happened yesterday. Where we say the hearing done already did. They don't they talk about the if the former president, if he go come out. The person where we say represent good luck Jonathan for the court. Where we say the matter be day. Nine counsel will be Chief Chris Uche, and Chief Chris Uche's son, Naim represent him on top of that one. Well, the matter still day, and also the sue with the challenge him also still day for that one. And also, make a draw less now. We go talk about that one later. We're going to talk about, well, make I just introduce him so that because we don't enter our next section. Division also the day for the APC, that's the Progressive Governors Forum. Division done the enter inside small and say the, you know, the Progressive Governor Forum don't say they don't want Hope Ozodima again. They don't want Hope Ozodima to become their leader again. Say they don't appoint a new leader. That's they don't appoint the governor of Enugu State to become their new leader. But yesterday, as that matter come out, now so yesterday, above the 20 men, we Sidon talk this particular one. Hope Ozodima also call meeting for his own fraction. And after that meeting, him to say, as you see me like this, I Hope Uzodinma, the governor of Imo State. I am still the chairman of Progressive Governors Forum. Why the governor of Ogun State will be Abiodun, and the Kwara State governor go take charge of the other division. Nsubadila. Welcome, Joe Kwese. This one will be say any governor will finish, although some make can put some governor, because our governor here, Governor Global, him no go. Him no go for Senate. Immediately finish, now him go back. Our former governor, immediately in the finish, now so him go back to America. Now why BC governors them? Immediately they finish for seat, the next place where they go, na Senate. Is Senate that house? Is it a retirement ground for them? And most of them, when they don't go, don't tire, then go they send their pikin. And some people still go they. Isavu channa. Does it mean we no get any other capable hands apart from the politicians and their children? You will say, Jaho, what do you mean? Jaho, what do you mean? What do you mean? Now, recently, we don't see as the Pekin of Muhammadu Buhari don't come out to one contest for House of Rep for in federal constituency there, in the already collect the APC ticket. That's a consensus. Nobody they contest that particular leadership ticket with them. We don't also see for 2027. Here we don't see Pius Anyim in Pekin also don't go collect a consensus. That means nobody they contest them with them. The 2027 APC consensus ticket for Ebonyi State House of Assembly. We don't see also Adam, Commissioner Adam Oshomele in Pekin as a commissioner. We don't see the picking of the former governor of Suleiman Lamido. We don't also see him picking. Atiku Abubakar, we don't also see him picking. Nasiru Erufai, we don't see also in picking. We're there for the House of Assembly, the Federal House of Assembly, that's a Bello. We don't also see him. It can't be like say these politicians, if they go do finish, then go one put their children. Hey, we don't even see Okowa in daughter. Why is they like that? Does it mean comes to English you small? Does it mean in we other capable hand? Even you, their follower, will be say. Is it that you too know that position, know they sweet you to also attend? Make I hear from you. Maybe you get maybe for your village, why you be say a politician go rule finish in go one put in Pekin, make in Pekin also test that particular position. We'd also see our current president how in Pekin on the run. And Kepu also they say he's eyeing to become the governor in later days of Lagos. Why is they like that? Why not after testing this power, you leave the followers them too. Where don't they follow you? Also make them to also test the same power. And you also where they also vote. Why do you also vote? people will be saying, you know, say their papa don't test this power. And maybe when their papa did for that power, their papa no do anything to warrant you to give them their pikin that power. And your own pikin go there, you go still they come out on that son. Oh my king, is it because of money? Is it because you don't have the money? Just come, hey, say come now. Why are these politicians? And also, why you be say person we don't test the power of governor? Why you be say immediately they finish for that seat as a governor? Now so boom, Obawa Senate. E corner go then there go, and you where they vote, and you where they shout. Why you they always keep voting them even when they don't finish? Makuye will governor, a chicha governor, a bakwa senate. Is it that they no get any other? You as a party member, serve you as a party member. Is it that you will be say they nominate when they buy that ticket and you go they do primary, you go they vote to them? Is it that you yourself, you know fit, you know like that position? Okwese kamnajo. No, nothing attached. 0803-278-9512. 0803-278-9512. And 002-984-0053. 002-984-0053. And 005-730-9377. Or WhatsApp message on top of 0912-251-1075. Hello, who dem a phone line? I greet you.
2: Good afternoon to you.
0: Afternoon to you.
2: Thank you very much. You can call from Monica.
0: All right, Echuka, make a hear you.
2: Thank you. I don't tell you before. This is the right results. You always tell me that our votes count, but I always tell you that our votes count. Yeah, you don't want them to count. Where they don't want them, there is nothing.
0: Chooks, why you call the stammer? Now they've.
2: You know, the list of the commissioners. Now you have to process. Then because there is a particular person I expected on that list. If you ask me, the best performed commissioner in Anambra State, take it or you leave it, the commissioner of the women affairs, somebody. You know who I'm talking about.
0: I know who you're talking about.
2: Yes. This woman, can you tell me the reason why this woman did not report? Why did woman think it out or something like that? I could remember that she's the one that lost his son from the Kidnapper. So sorry and pity. But is that maybe a gift to her just to as a condolence? I don't understand. Because that position. So it is not that the person who is occupying it is not doing well. That woman did the well to the extent that she become a role model to some commissioners in other states. Yes, because I travel. Whenever people are making an example, they will say, this kind of thing happened. Can't you look at the commissioner of women affairs and the way she did it? I am telling you, even to the, you know that at that time, even the minister of women affairs, they keep it into to copy her. Yes. If you ask Anambra State as their people, majority of them will like her to come back, then why did they not return us? For you to know that all the people that they do the act. Or say that it's an example.
0: Maybe what if she gets ambition to do go a higher level for 2027? Where be say she never declare, you know, say
2: higher level, where we never know. Now that year will be the last day of the primary. She never did. Hello.
0: I'm there with you. Your network be the crowd.
2: Which position? Which is the which is the clear? Dress. We'll be saying a part of this month. Now, in the process, time is going to last. There is no problem in doing just leave those things. And you said, you cannot complain. She can't. Because if she complains now, the party, everybody, they go to attack her. But to me, if you want a government that is running very well, doing very well, that thing was supposed to return. In fact, to save the whole, to me, if you ask me, let that woman be the next governor of the state. Because there is an action. I remember you call this woman, she must send the report to the media immediately. She not even do as if say she be commissioner. She can do as if say she still be that media, but she did before. I know what I'm saying. That can tell me, maybe I don't have anything to do with her. I don't know her personally, but the way she performed. She's supposed to return.
0: All right, you know, say we get one song. Where do they sing, Nani? No. All wine, is he all wine? Yes, maybe as you talk now, her good work they speak for her. Maybe, let her good work speak for her. Maybe if she returns, she feel no reach the level where we say the praises where you they give her now. So maybe,
2: finally, besides what they call the issue of Senate Wahala. And that is, you are, I don't know, me myself, I don't say it, I don't know what I'm with. That's the cover of the partial. Don't worry, after 30 years of this month, another time the world will explode. You don't say all this, you got it. Yeah? No, no, all of them will return. They need to give all of them tickets. You understand? All they have some friends. Yeah, so they come to PCU, they get 200 members. We get the 70 members of SNAP. Not one of them going back, as in going to get it. So, on that issue. And before the way they amend the Constitution, once that time, that day, you can't tell from this month, once it passed, you don't have a to defend it to any political party. You know that. So, once the, you lose this chance, and they can see the law you take it, automatically you are cut off. And there are the problems that the subject rule. I know the problem. And to the our senior president, we don't get shame at all. Just as we think, we want tight so that another person will go take her. For you to see the men in that seat. Not to say that the former, honestly, this country, we need all the orientation of the crown of my daughter to take her. I pity this country.
0: No pity the country. The country must survive. Yes, talking about the former, now being former, maybe the new list will go come out because from waiting at the year, now the first list be this. Maybe the second list will go show up. Maybe they should they go redeploy her to another office. Well, it always good. Even me waiting here, it always good when they applause. She Okotan can English is swear when they clapping and hailing, they very very high. It always good to take a bow that particular time than to take a bow when it be say Igotara, Megota, I they come back. Yes. Make a hear from you. Hello, who the phone line? I greet you. Hello? Are there with you? Are there with you?
3: Yes, very wonderful afternoon to you.
0: Afternoon. Your name?
3: Honorable Dikadevin from Amit.
0: All right, Honorable Dikemeka, yeah, yeah.
3: Yes, I think the last one I was talking about, if I'm not mistaken, this year been up. I think she should this year been up. Performed excellently well. But you know your country, Nigeria, all this screening is just like the one they did to wife of the Biafran warlord, then I think Bianco Jubu. Instead of the screening, they were admiring her beauty. talking about how beautiful the woman is. So this set of people have not spread anything. It's just take a bow and leave. We are no longer practicing democracy. Under President Bab, everything has deteriorated. Everything has become just use your money, tie position, consensus candidate. Nobody should talk, nobody should argue. That is why Nigerians love His Excellency, Mr. Peter Obi. Nigerians love him so much. He looked at them, he's more smarter than them. He just choose another political party and fight this way and keep moving forward. So I think APC will also hit the rock. And that is why he left ADC. APC, their problem is just beginning. See this bus path between the Senate? This is just the beginning of the tip of the iceberg. All is unfolding. I think we are into serious business now. Anybody that wants to find out whether we're into serious business, check out the next couple of months, you see things unfolding. So I think the right thing to be done now, we keep urging the U.S. government to beam their satellite on Nigeria electoral system, which they are doing. Because I believe they are so much interested in this forthcoming election. It's not going to be business as usual. I also heard from the grapevine that the court in Chicago have ordered the FBI, DEA, to open up the case file of Folarin Tinubu, the Chicago deal, or the drug.
0: All right, Nobi, we know they talk about all those things. So I go come at you. I go come at you from the phone line because you know, Honorable DK, you know our rules, and our rules will continue to be our rules. And nobody, even me, way there inside the studio here, no go fit change that rule. When we call, maintain on the topic on ground. Okay. When you call, maintain on the topic with the ground. And the information where you come, they give the people from this national radio, you know, they verified. Yes, you know, they verified. You know, they anywhere verified. I'm talking about FBI and CIAs and all that. I follow them. You know, they all these things where they talk, you know, they verify. The only issue wasted day for America, their house for America there, na issues we consign the killing of Christians. That is the only issue still sitting and also wasted than the discourse. So no use my platform to give wrong information. Please, I beg. Just maintain the ground for where we did. Maintain, send your discussion. Like I'd always send the warning every time. Maintain your discussion for matter where they ground. Maintain your discussion for matter where they ground. Okay? Maintain it. Maintain it. Then maybe when I hear any of, you know, you yourself know, and anybody, we don't listen to your question, no say, anytime I hear such matter, I go bring them here, we go discuss them. Then you can now talk. But please, no. I can't, I know if you leave you. So please, okay? No carry us again, come out. If you call, maintain on the topic with the ground. Maintain on the topic with the ground. And the topic with the ground now, issue of our leaders, after they finish a seat, they move to the Senate. And also when they finish, sometimes when they don't get old and also getting retired, they will try to use their position to bring in their children. Why is they like that? That is the questions on ground. Thank you very much. And we'll go continue. For that matter. And also people talking about the former commissioner for women affairs. At least it good to say everybody, most of the people we don't call, don't they give her credit? Yes, like I talked before, sometimes they always go make you come out when the applause they very, very high. And nobody knows if she gets any intention to contest for any other position we make them. I don't know. Make I go back to the phone line 003-278-9512 and 002-984-0053 and 005-730-9377. Hello, who am I
3: from? Hello, good afternoon.
0: Afternoon to you.
3: My name is Mr. Tijani Kazim Olaya, calling from Mumbai.
0: Okay.
3: Mr. Jao, I want to thank you very much. Because when some people cross the line that you cross them off, I'm very happy. Then, going to go for the issue on the ground. First of all, I want the Commissioner for Women at Anambra State. That woman should not come back. That woman has done a very human job, and I don't want her to come back. Because it's been too late when the situation is like that. I commend her. That woman has 100% for me. But she's not going to do both. I think she tried.
0: Mm.
3: Then, according to our politicians, you see their children. As far as from me, the Mugawara Kazim concerned, I'm looking at this that if their children are in the fight, I will not say because it's their children that they should not bring them on board because it's their children. No. If their children are qualified and they are being appreciated by people, if people love their children, bring their children on board.
0: So, for your. For, hello? For your.
3: Because it's their children that they will think that they should not come. Thank you, Mr.
0: All right. The question, I believe you know they hear me, because if they hear me, I believe if I allow us to get the conversation. But you want to say, for make I use your own tribe or village as an example now. You say if their children, they qualify. Out of, make I say maybe for your village now, when I reach 100,000 people. So out of 100,000 people, now the picking of that politician overqualified to still continue from the work where in Papa don't do. Make us sell this market with in front of me like this as I return back from selling this market. We'll go continue with the discussion. Don't go anywhere. Was even 93.7 FM, your Chukma station. 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

0: 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My name still remains Joseph Jaho. Yes, if you call me the solution, Governor of Wazibia 93.7 FM on Nicha. And also, I want to continue to the greet you, especially yours, so where they always join me on top of Jukwese. Anytime and when it be say it don't reach a time for Jukwese, and today for Jukwese, I answer this small question, a simple, very simple and straightforward question of why it be say, because I don't give you some of the politicians them where be say almost all of them they don't get them plenty you. All of them don't get their children to return back into politics. I can't ask. So, for their own community, is it that no other person fit contest for any kind position will be say they available? Must it be? Must it be their own picking? Well, if you also join me live on top TikTok, I did on top TikTok live too. If you also join me there, just go there, just type J-A-H-O on top there, and you go see me there live and direct. You go also see me there live and direct. Now, in the question where I don't they ask today, and also I'd also inform you, I said the Governor Chukwuma Soludo also don't drop the 18 man and 18, you know, the list, make I just use list 18 persons. He don't nominate them. Say Abego carry this list, go submit, although they don't already submit them for State House of Assembly. Say I beg these 18 people where I don't bring like this. Now them I want, may they occupy the position where they attach to their name. Well, on top of that particular listing, he get one particular name where we say people don't mention, say in do good 100%, 100%, 100%, and who be that? Honorable Ify will be the commissioner for women affair. People don't just say, "Ha, this woman, no, why then didn't why to do no return?" Because she really, really do. See, make a talk, here. Honor your work, go speak for you, no matter anywhere where you did your work, go speak for you. The way the I don't even expect, say people. I just mentioned the list. I just mentioned the names of people for that list. I was not expecting, say, some people go, they react why the woman not return, or why they not return that woman for that particular position again. And I just mentioned the list, but see, appraisers will be say, people. Don't they give on her behalf? Well, like I talked before, send me a message on top of the WhatsApp line, will be 0912-251-1075. And also, before I go back to the phone line, make also let you know, say INEC don't start their registration. That means say if you never do your registration, INEC don't start up that particular registration again. That's a voters registration. INEC don't start up again. So if you go get your vote. Hello, who's my phone line?
1: Hello,
0: I greet you.
1: Let me greet you first. Let me tell you something, Jaho.
0: Your name.
1: I'm a boutique at the ring for monitor.
0: Honorable Boudike.
1: I'm looking at our democracy, which is very important to me, and I believe to every right-thinking Nigerian. Consensus is an internal party affair. But the fact remains that if we are going the way we are going, bet you me, we may go the way of China, North Korea. You know Kim Jong-un in North Korea. He's nominating the daughter, which is about 15 years, short up to 15. To be his successor in North Korea. So this way we are going is not democracy. You can witness what happened in the floor of the Senate. Anybody can come up to commend what is playing out, but bet you me, it will get to all of us. Recently, they are making a move that once you invite a guest into a radio station or TV station, you don't bully them with sensitive questions. That is what they're bullying. When you are asking sensitive questions that will, you know, better the life of Nigerians, they are not trying to, you know, make it to become a law that any radio station, any television station that goes against the rule, we pay close to 10 million or 5 million. How much is that radio station earning? So this thing is the way that we are going. If we make democracy this way under Jonathan, can Buhari come into power? The answer is no. If we make it this way under Buhari, can come into power? The answer is no. If there's a man I respect so much in this country, it's late, Umaru Musa Yar'Adua. A core Democrat, the fact that came in and said that I accept that the election that brought me into power is flawed with irregularities. He's almost asking, and Nigerians love him. Forget about that death just took more. This is one of the best president we have gotten. So the way things is going in this country, it's not going to help anybody. If we allow it to continue, no constructive criticism, only one party, that is why I love what Oguzodima is doing. The man, he doesn't talk too much. All the time you see them talking about this or that 27, the man doesn't talk. He believes in action. He has said that he remained the chairman of the APC. That is where they will see another kind of one will be released. So what Abio is doing is just playing behind the gallery. Because when we don't hit with the horn, I think the heat, he may not be there to sit down as the Senate president. So what we are actually looking at is a better Nigeria. A Nigeria that people can have right to contest for chairmanship, councillor, can go for governor, can go for state assembly, without any godfather. That is what is happening in Anambra State. We don't have any godfathers in here, unlike Rivers State and other states in the country. So what we are looking at is a situation that we have the true independent INEC, which I know, European Union, the US, Britain, to some extent, I don't want to call Britain, but part of European Union, they're aiming their satellites on our electoral system. And we want to get it right.
2: All right.
1: Free, fair, credible election is what we are calling for. It's not too much to ask from President Bad.
2: All right.
1: It's not too much to request from him. If it wins free, fair, credible election, let him say that it's 2031. Not a situation that people will say that, look, that our vote doesn't count. Who told you your vote doesn't count? That is, we are getting it wrong. The masses in this country.
2: Okay, Honorable DK, just in summary, so that say other people in support.
1: Voters registration is on. If you don't have it, go. There are elections you don't rig. They couldn't rig that of Abiola because of the overwhelming voters that came out. Even the 2023 election, the seven Nigerians who won it because people came out en masse. If we come out en masse to vote, not overwhelmingly for a particular candidate, bet you me they will try to rig it. It will not be possible.
2: All right.
1: That's my take this afternoon. Thank you so much.
2: Thank you. Two on top of that one. Hello, who did my phone line? Hello.
3: Good afternoon.
2: Afternoon to you.
3: Yes. And I want to say good afternoon to every participant in this program. This is Henry from Amitabiyare.
2: Okay, Mr. Henry Mekayaya.
3: Yes, thank you. And I want to start by asking a question. And Yahoo. If you and I had the loved one, a wife or sister or in-law, that the state government now come and take over, and become a commissioner for women affairs, would I say yes to that? Or is your dad a big part? You should say that. I think that's how it is. Because my people will say, you know, they're just going to carry to the people's mouth. It doesn't matter. Not the term. So what am I saying today? Which way will I have of with that office? You know, I like this state. I don't say next week. I don't say join the bandwagon. Which way will I have of this? Have you forgotten? You know, which way will I have of this? It's a tough list to come out, governor. So, why are our home commander? Are you aware? Our school. That's why she was that. And she stabbed all three of the regime. And this person

0: Just when the ball drop, Cunyano wanting at the plan, cross him in. And Yeshua Zigzi head him, but the ball go up.
1: So he got there wide for
0: a Sunderland goal kick. I see he take B for inside here. For inside waiting the goal. 28 minutes don't go for here. And Sunderland and Manchester United, they talk 0-0 for inside here. A good pass, we say, take to connect with them. And they make very fine run, Sunderland, to find position to get things in. But that's one no work. And they're very open now. So Sunderland go continue to build up at this one as they approach the half-hour mark for inside this one. The Trudeau mind with the ball for Sunderland. United, they still mark those spaces. But Sunderland, they look like the team will understand the mission play. Make you see whether you go see any of those European places. And the ball come back. And a very dangerous place where things go fit to happen for him. Decide to move Brumby. They stand, they just do some hold up play. But the referee get other options to the disappointment of Brumby. But yeah, if you go do those hold up plays, go mind where your hand there. And I feel now what happened there in arm. He threw arm too much before that ball go drop in. In physical presence, now one of the most important things we say Sunderland they enjoy for them up front. But the reality in a city game gets much more to do about technicality. If we go talk about the physical presence, but that pass, nothing connect where they want them. Luke Shaw go chase the ball to make sure they go out for a throw, and United go start them as fast as you go like them. They just know say the guys get a shot on target at least inside the first 30 minutes of this one. But that will never be the case. Mazraoui missing Mount now for United, but they don't collect the ball from him. The ball come back to Mount. Go protect him for the goalkeeper to come out, come pick up that one. Very, very good run from the Sunderland point of view. But with all of those attacks, we say you go they fire him and you know they get any goal out of him. I just hope say they understand Senna United that they play against. This pass they're good and they look very good. And Sunderland from that left hand side. A dribbling man. It does through and the ball come out just in front of the 18 yard. But enough, he take that shot. Brumby! He just sailed wide of Lamine goal as he take B.

Yes, we're still there for inside this particular one. 33 minutes, Sunderland 0, Manchester United 0. Now it's in the match they talk as they take the goal. Sunderland, they come, and a good top

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But he sell wide of him post. And Ingo thank the heavens about that one. He no get a single idea about what thing happen. Just take a slight deflection now to produce a corner kick. If not be Mason Mount body, that one for be a different story. Indon they very, very important for inside this situation. So corner kick now. And the corner could come out. And he could go down. So free kick now. Against Manchester United. Diallo gets some words for the referee. But he no go pay any attention to Ram. As he take the goal. Sunderland they get closer and closer to score that goal. It's important to know that Sunderland don't suffer more defeats against United 24 than any other opponent where they don't face for the Premier League. Winning just 3 and drawing 6. With just one of those victories coming from inside the Stadium of Light. Drawing 10 and losing 4. Nobody a good statistics to get against the team. So maybe part of what is the one change, not that one. You'll be part of where the one get him in. But free kick, no. Getting two players, just go for one ball. So the land win the ball back. Leg twist now, the ball there with the man Lefay. United do just a good work for that defense to keep him out. Mason Mount, Yeshua Zigzi, the Mazraoui could drop him now.

0: Zigzi gets some complaints about how Adrati take good for the ball. So free kick now. Played very well in favor. 19 touches for inside opposition box for Sunderland. Just one touch inside the Sunderland box for United. Very poor. Some teams will say they're going to need work on, if at all, they won't get all 3 points from this fixture. I think that back-to-back away wins now one of the targets of Michael Carrick for this one. But they're going to need to be careful. Make them not go behind here. Kobe Mainu could get the pass in, but Fernandes Nofi keep him. They could get in a good counter-attacking Ron Lefay. And they go down, so it could be free kick against United. Michael Carrick not going to enjoy what he need to see. At all. Not get much enjoyment about that one. Very fine move to see good connection of the ball. They get the runs. Sigerin, good touch of the ball. And a fine cross in there, but the defense could get him out. Good bodies in front. Sunderland get all of the plans, and they want to shoot from that angle, but bodies in front could block them out. Robbie do a good work defensively to stop that one, to go far past like that, because United better think about how to turn that move to a counter attack. So Diki could drop past Com. A good connection of the ball, but Mazraoui collect a very good one. So free kick now against Sunderland for Takulon Kunya. Did they come again? Very fine move for that one to take that ball to left hand side. Zigzi for just a major touch of the box in the Sunderland box will make a whole world of difference. But good thing, say board is there in front there. Sliding walk from Mukele and just put in a loft walk to stop that one from to pose as much danger as in suppose. So very, very well. 40 minutes across other venues. Brighton 2, Wolves 0. Fulham and Bournemouth, they talk 0-0. The same thing where they happen inside the Stadium of Light. Sunderland 0, Manchester United 0. He never gets hooded on his score for inside this fixture. Mazraoui, 90 with the ball for Manchester United. They turn around. They go your own post. Lamine, good day, careful there. He touched there a little heavy, but he did okay enough to help clear the ball. United for getting to problem, but at interception, go take the ball now to Martinez. Mainu. The ball come out inside the center. Cunha, the point hand, and they won't start an attack as fast as they go feet. Amad Diallo from that right hand side. Diallo, did they pull him in? But Diallo could get a free kick. United won't start fast, but the referee now they get him. He won't go check something. So free kick. For inside that one, Amad Diallo. So you can just see Mainu. Now Maguire. You give the ball back to Harry Maguire. And you can raise them. Look sure. Mason Mount. Red card don't come out for AFC Bournemouth for inside that game with Fulham. Not the best way any manager go want us. Red card to Ryan Christie. You know, if you believe the referee, they ordered him to leave the pitch. And so they got reduced to 10 men to the advantage of Fulham for inside that one. Long pass now. Good move, Talby. But the ball go out for a corner kick. For this first half, the goals don't dry up. Sunderland, the more adventurous side of the two. CB, Nadem, they go forward pass. Nadem get maybe intentions to win this one. A goal kick. And then judge them to be. We get 3 minutes to play inside normal time. Plus added time of this first half. But so far, still Sunderland 0, Manchester United 0. And I will see the wait. About to go draw first blood for here. Ahmad. They get onto the ball. Mandev, I don't give him much chance. Fenange. The ball take a deflection. But not much. Eden Gofidu. Just for here. So very well, corner kick now for Manchester United. A dangerous one by this time of the match. Amad Diallo. Maingo do the honors to take cross this one. And I keep him short. Good training ground move. Amad Diallo. He gets to the boss. Diallo. They find any space. But I can tell you say they black cards. Them full in body. Chisam Komoda 18 yard. Fenange. Now to Cunha. Mainu. A drop for Shaw. The ball come back to Shaw. And Ingo still comes straight up. But body's in front. Go head him out. Cunha. Yeshua Zigzi get the height. But that's one not go bother the keeper anytime, any day. As Ingo catch him well. As Sunderland go come again. United don't do like team will wake up inside the final few minutes of this one. But not much threat come out for their move.
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0: A good run now. The ball there with Joshua Zigzi. You could just force out a corner kick. Mukele getting questions about how the take allowed that one to get into that situation. They need to be careful. Just for a moment, they would have they punished. So they're going to need to defend this corner with all of their strength inside the final few seconds of this first 45. If an idea comes, Sunderland 0, Manchester United 0. Sunderland, they look a little the better side so far. United get a shot in there. But nothing to come out of that one. And a very big ball to chase. From Mazraoui, go give him to Lamin. They try to create way. The referee say, the fourth official say, we'll get 1 minute of added time. Well deserved. We don't see much of any delay for inside this first half. So I feel like they very right to give just 1 minute of stoppages for here. Very fine running. They need to be careful there, Talby. But they can force a corner kick. And that one's supposed to be the last kick of this match from that corner. Mazraoui do a good job to keep that one all out. Just to see how it could be.

So corner kick, can the ball come in? Sunderland gets header. But that's why I'm going to be all for inside his first 45. They for just wants one more chance with that pressure. But I agree with the referee. He don't see enough. So for inside the first half, Sunderland 0, Manchester United 0. I'll go see you for inside the second 45.

Welcome back for the second 45 minutes of the match that happened between Sunderland and Manchester United inside the Stadium of Light for March, where we say the first half end 0-0, as we'll not see any of the two teams when we say find a way to score for inside this particular one. Like I just tell you, remind you, saying a 4-2-3-1 formation where Sunderland takes stars. Robin Rueff, Nnadi Mukele, they get Loshre Gachuda, Umaru Adereite, and Renedo Mandava. Granit Xhaka and Noah Siddiqui. They get Trihome, Enzo Lefebvre, and Chamstein Talbi. Brent Brumby, 9 day for the attack. Manchester United didn't get Sonny Lamens there. Luke Shaw, Lisandro Martinez, Harry Maguire, Nuzar Mazraoui, Kobe Mainu, Mason Mount, Mateus Cunha, Bruno Fernandes, Amad Diallo, and Yeshua Zigzi. The lineup went fit. We struggled to monster shots on target for inside this particular match. But we'll see what in the second 45 minutes they keep in the running for these teams there, Marseille.

0: Yes, I could just see how these two teams don't take getting inside this particular one. Important to note that Sunderland, along with United, 15 wins and 7 draws, are one of the three sides yet to lose the opening. We had to lose when they open scoring for inside the Premier League this season, winning 7 and drawing 5. So a good day important about who first score for here. And if they go ahead, the day very difficult. Any of the two sides make you overturn that result. This season, so no, so the two teams don't understand that fact. But so far, we never see the ball there with Shaw now. Luke Shaw will take him in to Menu. Menu get Martinez free and then pick him out back to Menu. Just slip a pass through the middle for Zigzi. I try well to connect with Diallo. And just a very fine connection of the different moves. Zigzi. Good combination play. And a good turning, but the ball will go all out. So goal kick now for insiders. Particular one. So the ball just go out. So throw in now against Sunderland. So Manchester United go through. A very big chance for them for those opportunities where MP get. So Lamin go get him out. Zigzi get fine control. Fernandes go drop the ball now for Mount. Mount go find Diallo. And a very fine cross for Mount. And a touch. The ball come back. Cunha. They find help. Shaw there to help him. And a cross come, but Zigzi no fit. Make good use of that one. And that striking position. 50 minutes don't go for the clock. Now still Sunderland 0. Manchester United 0 so far, so good. And the ball there with the right away. Try very well to get the ball out of front. Luke Shaw for Manchester United. Luke Shaw that don't play. Cunha. Cunha. If I move, they look for space and they bring the ball out. A good shot when come from Fernandes. After I receive the ball from Mazraoui there. Very interesting to see Luke Shaw. Shaw will get the ball back to Martinez. Martinez now to Maguire. The man will make the move from Leicester City. Leicester, moreover, they don't get relegated now to from the Championship now to League One. Very sad situation for the 2015 Premier League champions, where person like Maguire they come from. Mason Mount now go put the ball in for Ahmad. Ahmad could get the pass out. Fernandes. Ahmad go running. He could bring the ball out for Cunha, but good defensive work to save that situation. If I go behind at that point, if not before that defensive awareness to try to just see how they get us United take pass the ball. So when they pass him, you could just see, you know, how ball could just go hit your own player, get it like a through pass. And Ahmad Binting say he don't set Kunya up. But the defense didn't sit up well to get that ball. Thank you for no bad pass like that. Done. Do a good job. Much improved from Manchester United. Done the much of the better team for inside this half. You just got to play the cross in the 6-yard balls. And you're going to be tapping for Kunya, like I've been telling you. Siddiqui and Jacques Canadem run the half. Siddiqui win all of the duels when contesting. He draw two fouls as well as being the game's biggest goal threat with the highest on goal value of 0.43. And that's one day better than Manchester United entire team. Carrick has changed something for this match. Maybe a bit of Mbeumo for Zigzi for inside the middle. The Dutchman, they look off the pace. In style. Not really waiting to suit this kind of match and the intensity and the energy where they're involved. Because United to never get that shot on target where they define. They're very disappointing. First half touches in opposition, just there at 5. As against 20, that one will tell you the story of how poor we then perform. Yellow card go come out now. Straight to Mason Mount. We don't do a lot of work defensively for United. But they go there careful. I feel tell you for free, say the center referee no go mind to send them to the tunnel. If he take any of those wrong moves, as it be. No surprise, Manchester United, they get a better attitude. They don't feel too worse than the first half, Sunderland. Because they kick themselves, say they know already they are ahead. Because they play very well for inside that first half. They work very hard to get possession. Sunderland, they come. A very big chance, but nobody feel getting there. Just in front of goal, but the ball, they look a little too much to get the ball. But you know, when you get the chance to kill off a match, score all the goals in that first half, Sunderland supposed to do them. But then to throw away all of those chances, will kind of keep them for where they are now. Mbeumo, they warm up. And we talk about how maybe it would be important to come in for Yeshua Zigzi for here. Sunderland don't wake up again with those passes, those strings of passes. We've said they enjoy well. The pass for inside the back line. Very good pass. Just control them well, Brumby. To drive them out, and very good contact of the ball. Sunderland now. So just getting Granit Xhaka. Verify control of the ball to get him into those central position, and they could come again. Just a move of the ball, but the pass is no click how they want them.
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0: They will come against Sunderland. Mukele. So just all of those touches and combination when they come from Sunderland, the ball now there with Lefay. You take him back. I got control of the ball here and there. Good run of the ball, but it could go down. That one now under the nose of the referee for Zigzi. So you could just get yellow card. He never contributes much for inside this match, and he did laugh like say the ball was supposed to be yellow. But he had come down, he put his hand for his shoulder. Just 12 of Sunderland 37 league goals this season don't come before halftime. So they need to score before those halftime situation. If not, only two of them score for the first half this season out of the total 37 goals where they don't score this season. So they're going to look for the number 38 goal for inside this match. Free kick now. And a free kick where they, Granit Xhaka, they stand behind them. They pull him for waste. 58 minutes now within the time they talk for inside this particular one. Sunderland 0, Manchester United 0. And he pass him for ground. But nothing much with Sunderland feed with that one. United they intercept him, but they just submit him back to the Black Cats to come again. A fight between the Black Cats and the Red Devils. I wonder how it will be. But Naim with the watch for here. So we just the watch out for. And it's like corner kick now. Only once previously where United don't score in more successive Premier League games than their ongoing 23 match streak. Just pass now. And a good cross in for inside that one. But good call for a corner. Mazraoui head him just over his own bar. Some of those help defensively. One must stay very careful. But Mazraoui know to head him out now, to put in team for inside more danger. Fighting of United last 15 away fixtures. Don't see both teams to score. I wanted to know just how today Lamine go catch from that corner. So 60 minutes on the clock now. The ball there with Bruno Fernandes. Mount. Okay, with Mazraoui. Fernandes could get him back. Kobe Menu. Mount Menu. Mazraoui. Now in there with the ball. Just across the center line. Martinez also. United they look like a focused team when come attack. Look sure. From that left hand side. They bring him to Martinez. Menu see three players behind them, but it do well to pass him to Maguire. And now see if I move. Because for Zigzi, a try square up pass, but he no walk. I don't know how much longer Carey go wait before he go for his substitution bench there. Maguire go pass the ball back to Lamine Wengo. resist that urge to play him inside, so he could just continue with your own player. Joshua Zigzi will get the ball out for Ahmad. Ahmad the Ivorian, a bit of man. But the referee feel like nothing they wrong with that challenge. Ahmad go throw his hand for up. They complain. They say this referee sure say you don't get Tanya Busu. You see so. But the decision, I waiting the referee go stand by. They look like say the tackle they too light to get them to ground there. So they could come again now. Gertruda and the rest of the team, but Granny Xhaka could try something special from a distance, the captain of the team. But that's one a poor effort. So substitution, finally heaven. And one of those where they look likely will come in and swatch out for the pass where he tries to slip him through. Look sharp. Try to get that ball out. Brumby, they find the ball and then go get him where he wants him. And what did he do there? How that one take? No, there, the back of the net. Brumby, no go fit believe him. Ball a man with a very fine save. Just keep United in this one. Just see. He free himself from that situation. And he move well. But a good sliding tackle to come from Maguire there to slow him down, not to get the finish exactly how he want him. Maguire, they follow Brobby talk. I just hope saying hand no get it to him face. Yeah, very well, Martinez. That one they look like he brushing first. Maybe they're gonna need to check him out. But nothing to check there, maybe. Martinez, they lucky for my own opinion. They just lucky. Joshua Zigzi go come out now for Dogu. Two players we get Nigerian background, Joshua Zigzi and Dogu. And then Dogu go replace Joshua Zigzi on top 65 minutes for inside his match. But when you brush the face of a striker for the 18-yard balls like you do, very risky thing to do anytime, any day. Very risky. And Caleb, we could try to see how he could get that ball across to Brobby. And

Yes, welcome back for inside the second half of this one. Man City 0, Brentford 0. 48 minutes on top of the clock for here. And I was going to go on. Make I just tell you how things take start. Cutting by people, when we say day here. Donnarumma day for post for Man City. Nunez, Gehi, Ake, O'Reilly, Silva, Rangers, Semenyo, Cherki, Doku, and Erling Haaland. Okay, for Brentford, they get Kelleher, Hickey, Collins, Aya, Kayode, Jensen, Yamaluk, they get Skade, Mikael Damsgaard, and they can't get Porter with Igor Thiago for inside this one. The scoreline is still 0-0 as it's done.

very tough game. City, they struggle to take put themselves in for inside Harry Tech B. Semenyo in the running from that right hand side. Semenyo, a very good move from Semenyo, and he drop on very good pass. And City, they got a chance, but players flooding. They could just take him off from that one, but a very good chance. And come until the 51st minute of this one. But they can still continue to the lookout for waiting. They go feed do here. Coyote. Now there with the ball for Brentford. They go kick him out to try to start attack. Very good move now. And they go just think about where if he gets him to the left hand side. A very good move from the Bees. And they're swarming in their numbers. In they getting players in. They go Thiago. Go come out. Thiago, very fine control of the ball. They got Thiago, get prospect of to make him to the Brazilian team for the World Cup in US, Canada, Mexico. Especially how Carlo Ancelotti go down there, think about the strikers. When go fit take goal for the Mundial. Brazil never win since Korea, Japan in 2002, I beg your pardon. And if you just check how many years more. Over two decades now, and they think about to make a return. He got Thiago with a very fine run of the ball. But free kick against Brentford. I guess he got Thiago for a shove. They're not they very happy about that one. Just a very good combination play. And Brentford, they come out. Don't take 52 minutes of this one, and they don't do well to neutralize them. City for inside this particular one, agendas they agend. Etihad, they feel so nervous. They sound like the Emirates from a few weeks ago. Everybody just the look of waiting of he go. And a small push will get him the last warning. It's a push, Coyote. He get a hand from Kelleher for insider situation. You can feel sense that air of frustration on Nicole Riley. And then get just the last warning from the referee. Just air of frustration. You can see where the fans, they didn't look happy at all. It's how things don't be. They get the chance, they've been thinking, say, Arsenal don't bottle them. But maybe it's not to be this time around. Not in their 134 years existence where Brentford don't play in Europe. But manager of the season contender, Kate Andrews. You don't get the West Londoners believing. So they go fit get their passports out of the drawer to travel. They beat the reside for inside the top seven of the pre-round before this game. But with just 3 points separating them from the 11th coming into the weekend, you know, facing one of the toughest trips in the Premier League. You know, the best time after that 3-0 win when they get over West Ham United last weekend. So it was on boost their belief. So it end their 6-match winless league run, drawing 7 and losing 1. Yet Brentford still get to address a 4-match slump on the road, drawing 2 and losing 2 with their last 2 away wins. They come against now already relegated Burnley and non-league side Masterfield. So that one could just tell you about how poor they done day on the road. And they go think about how to get this game running. Coyote for Brentford. He gets using speed here. And he gets him to, he got Thiago. And he gonna need to make a pass, Thiago. And he just decided to go all by himself. Thiago for think about a pass maybe. But he decided to go by himself. Just 45% of Man City Premier League goals this season don't come in the second half of games, and the lowest share on the division. 72% of Man City's goal considered the Premier League this season don't come in the second half.
massive chance for Thiago. I'm not sure City will get a bigger one for this match. Their first corner kick. City don't play six. Brentford first. But if I just square up a player in front of him, but if you think about the goal scoring record of being the top scorer in the league, some of the things where they spoil things for teams for inside league now. Corner kick for Brentford. And a big chance in with that corner. The City will do well to mop up fine to clear up everything will come from that ball. And just win them well. He crossed the ball and it just go well.

But nothing could come off of that one. Just see that ball again. Win and well, get them to control them. So free kick now. Some of the very good runs. Avoiti won't do a few folding. One of those where they get ready to come in alongside Savinho. Umar Mamouche, I beg your pardon. But they look like to come on City. Not like what they see. Cross coming, and just for the edge of the area, but nothing. Brentford, and they press Man City neck. Weller sends for inside his second half. They don't find a way. Which groans at the Etihad. First, they nearly let Thiago in again as Brentford, they give the ball away cheaply. Brentford then win the free kick. We can't go in the box. The visitors, they don't come on top again. A good ball in. Come. Semenyo coming. Good pass. In front. And across, I mean. And Semenyo will get him back. Good ball from Doku. And he passed him in and he just did there. But he don't find a way to get anything out. He got Thiago. Go win the ball, but Donnarumma got late. I'm coming to him. Box to control well. One goal go change the mood of this match. But also the title race question is what end, where the goal go come from? City pressure, no, they produce a breakthrough. And the more that they push, the more players like Thiago go they capable to break away on goal. And that one go really be a very, very nervy half. In fact, everything they in the running and at stake for here. So get corner kick now. Pep Guardiola go they wonder how I go take get rid of this thing. 59 minutes day clock. Man City 0, Brentford 0. It never gets who don't get the chance to score. And that's why they put on a very, very big, big worry for inside the head of this one. So, Ryan Cherki and Rangers evening go come to an end for Umar Mamouche and Phil Foden to can get a bite of the cherry for inside this one to try. Doku getting, but enough he penetrate and Doku get the ball. And he go try him, Doku! Jeremy Doku, he break the deadlock. And not an easy one, just where they sleep for there. He don't do him again, Doku, to put Manchester City ahead. And I'm waiting there important for this kind ball. Just get into those situations and was the ball four for him again. He said no be I'm doing I'm saying a god and just see a corner they pass him short. Doku, he run into situations just getting the ball four for him again and all of the space they not where the keeper got feet do for there. Just get him into that net. And we just talk about how important a go-go day for this match. And you go see how much that go-go mean to
Pep Guardiola for inside the battle for the Premier League title. Straight after those changes, City straight away. They shot from a corner. They could go play the ball to Damsgaard. He can't enter the box. And the top corner to him. But Hickey on the way, but Deku, he coiled him over the Brentford defender. Very fine finish. City strike when Brentford did look on top. We talk about relieving the pressure for inside the stadium. The boy, they fly. Hickey's backtracking. But, you know, get over him. He's a kid perfectly. And that one, now waiting, we see. So Brentford, Gianni coming for Hickey. Stretch swap in the midfield. Donnarumma. Or start the attack. I'm very dangerous. You go pain anytime, any day, that knee to him back. So now 76-74. An equal number of games now. So it's 2 points. So they now, they look very dicey with just 2 points when they separate these two. Three matches remaining. Now Semenyo crossing, but this time the goalkeeper go catch. 63 minutes on top clock. And Brentford knows the guys begin find the redemption. If they go win this one, they go need think about equalizing and to score another to win. But I think first and first, now to take equalize to come back into this one. They don't show themselves well approved all evening. But that's very fine coiling. So, if anyone was going to do it, it was going to be Doku. What a way to do it. You know, if you imagine that goal can lift a couple of teammates after the tension don't reduce. Guardiola jump up for joy. But Doku found the magical moment. We see him. A very fine finish. Seconds after Foden and Marmoush be enter the pitch. The mood go don't change for Man City and we go see. So 65 minutes, Manchester City 1, Brentford 0. So the changes, they mean say things don't adjust a little. Doku go come in to look for a way to get back in those very tight corners. But in no work, Nico O'Reilly. City day very frustrated earlier on. Doku could get the ball in. Good turns and moves and all of the flashes of that one. And he passed the ball well, but Foden enough is there on his feet there. To use the ball how he go wants. Good counter attacking opportunity. Brentford start 25 minutes there, just in front of them there to use. Get back into this one. Nico Thiago can get that very big all important chance. City, if they do with some goals, if Arsenal slip up at West Ham, if it were to draw, then City would be 3 points behind. Or behind in the goal difference.

understand Renfrew being the look, a very tough opponent. We missed that very wonderful chance to put in team in a very comfortable position, Thiago. Very sharp move now, where they come from, Doku. And he gets them right, the ball come. Doku just about everywhere, he get the energy. And the ball come back to Ram. And City just straight up on goal again. But the Londoners know how important this one day, and they go about our strict business, but sometimes they mind their willing. Maybe for them for leave that ball for Doku. Ben Coyle in the first one to try another. Doku could get the ball from that left hand side.

Sai poco qua, Troin. Fair footed. See that chance to make him two, to put that game to rest. Substitution, drums guard, go make way. For Ouattara to come in. Haaland. But the sliding, defending. I mean, say you go stop Haaland from to move past like that. Haaland then disappointed with the call. I think say supposed to be foul. Kayode, free kick. Brentford to make those changes. Physical presence. Pep Guardiola don't like that call at all. He's showing displeasure and kind of disbelief with the decision of the referee there. Very fine battle for the center half to try to keep Erling very quiet. Then Ouattara will come in. Dango Ouattara go make a whole lot of difference there. Dango now. Don't get the ball. The number 19 jersey for Brentford. So very fine. Showing off the movements. And the good ball and the fine movements where they follow him. I don't see. 17 minutes under the clock. Man City 1, Brentford 0 for inside the Etihad. And since that goal, City they look a lot more comfortable. Went in minutes at a man, but the Etihad no really day how Etihad they did on a normal day. I tell you about the tension away day for inside the stadium. They know say this one they far from being over. Anyhow, you want to take a look at and a very big chance they got Thiago and he passed on this time. The referee no care about that call. Very big penalty appeal from Brentford. And they don't think about two times about waiting it will be just give them that little push and the ball come to them. That little push. Very, very big penalty appeal on the captain day there. They're coming together and they don't look like a penalty. Just see where it come in. Yeah, the contact they very minimal. You don't reach anything to put them to ground there. Watch them again. Nothing too serious. So City go come out. There's a coming together there. Another controversial moment for inside this game. Nunes and City get away with it. And this one will bring a lot of discussion after the match about whether or not that one a penalty. Doku again. For me, I think say they fair enough. They don't get enough contact to make that one a penalty. Emotions apart, the contacts they very, very minimal. Create a penalty from that one. Contact stay very minimal.
So corner kick now for Man City. The game, they come alive in every ticking second. The goalkeeper come out to get a touch. City still there with their ball. Semenyo. They dance through him. Doku. Jeremy Doku. He get the ball now. Just in front of where good, but enough slip that pass through. Ketanji been started half with a jacket on, but he don't remove him as he moved the darken. They're convinced inside should have had another penalty. Nico O'Reilly finally don't get into the referee book. As in, give him that yellow. Watara break for Brentford, but O'Reilly go bring him down. Stonewall booking. He not get with him past that one. 74 minutes now waiting that one to talk. And still Man City 1, Brentford 0. You got Thiago be missed one glorious chance before we can see. Jeremy Doku with that fine finish of a coiler. And this period, you don't need to win the games by much. Just make sure you get it across the line. On it, points go matter. Semenyo coming to that box. Haaland stepping. And Bonner goal! Erling Haaland don't make him two. And now four goals. He take the pass. He got Thiago now. Last week, somehow, they go breathe fresh air, Man City. If it be game over now, so two goals in the bag for City. And now they go feel relaxed more in the final 15 minutes of this one. And Brentford going to think about their European dreams. And with that yoga celebration from Erling, I think we need to hail the crowd, but then get back alive, just a little coming together for inside that box. He find that space all evening. And the ones he just dragged back small, the ball dropped for him. Trust Haaland anytime, any day. For inside all of this controversial Brentford VR calls, City feel like they don't see all the points now. And Ingo getting, so they know. Just very, very funny how things go. Getting Erling Haaland. That should make it the last 15 minutes a lot more comfortable for City if you look. Very big scramble for inside that 18 yard. And they're well enough. Arsenal not gonna really like the result. Well, now waiting it be 26 Premier League goals for Erling Haaland. Top of the goal scorers chart on 4 goals when he take the top. Igor Thiago for there. And that is good for the Premier League title race. We will go down the wire. Very, very big. Big on calls. So people don't talk about the inconsistencies. We said they follow for inside the calls. Today in a red, tomorrow no be red, tomorrow in a penalty. The next day they no go call on. But in same game, Arsenal, they 2 points ahead of City because of that City draw with Everton. And that one, not the situation.
Dango Ouattara go get the ball. A very comfortable position, Dango Ouattara. But very, very good ball. Try to mark him out. Big ball now. And they go think about what in their feet do. And just in front of the 18 yard, Kayode. Think about to deliver. But the space is not a look there. City. They don't tie up all their back because they don't seem to concede goal now. Not to put the game for inside a very big risk. Fine cross, but nobody can get to them. So not throwing now. Very, very tough situation for Kate Andrews. He been just getting to this game well. To Konde lose 2-0. Yamaliu Gomekwe 4. Well experienced. Henderson, former Liverpool man, to come in into this one. 79 minutes there, the clock, and Man City they lead Brentford 2-0. So Arsenal knows they get some more pressure now to win their own. Big Britain space. Now waiting it be. Oh, free kick and a yellow card to follow. Inside those situations, Umar Mamouche. Well, Brentford go face still. Not be the match where you go talk, say you go win every other weekend.

So City getting with that free kick. It can't go to Aya earlier on, but the keeper do well to catch that one. 10 minutes of normal time to play here. Kayode with some very fine footwork move, but you're gonna lose the ball for there. Surprising how City don't keep a clean sheet today after all the firepower we didn't face from Brentford. And that second goal, they're very important to ease off the pressure we didn't day into after from the beginning of the game. Very important. Doku to take score that first goal. Then the day just so important. The free kick, Doku. Semenyo. Antoine Semenyo with a cross. The ball got dropped for Doku. So just a good move from Doku and good save from the keeper to make sure say, that one no become embarrassing. Foden for the thing, say he don't score for there. What a save. What a save from Kwahin Kelaha. So corner kick now. And come out again. And again. Brentford go clear. I feel for enough to believe him. Get them so well. Got a couple of yards away from the keeper. That one a very, very top save. Top draw save from the goalkeeper to keep that one out. So I got trouble. Many goalkeepers from inside the world of football come in as sudden as anything if you imagine. As we see him inside this one. Very, very tough. It's a taxi. Just interesting how things done actually go. Haaland, Erling Haaland, and they get that pass through, but to slip out a leg higher to force out a corner kick. We'll just see. Just how and waiting their feet, see it, how this one they go. Premier League, they're very well yet to they decided. We'll see. As long as the guys put in a whole lot of work. City are unbeaten their last six head-to-head, winning five and drawing one. They'd already beat Brentford for inside Etihad once this season, knocking them out of the Carabao Cup. Inside Etihad, City's 12 Premier League points dropped from winning position in 2026 in a pre-round joint league high. But today, they look likely. City don't lead 75% of their home league games at halftime this season.
winning 12, drawing 3 and losing 1. But they don't lead at halftime today, but they don't do the work. Brentford say way lead matches this time. They average 11 corners a game. And today, Porto and Doku feature Strapham. Get the ball to Nico O'Reilly. O'Reilly to Nathan Ake. The partnership of Ake and Gay, he don't produce a clean sheet, maybe. For this one.

very, very fine. Just important how things don't take go. But then, Brentford give a good account of themselves against a very strong opposition in City. And if they play like this against some other teams, they go grind out results.

And some of the things where you can see City no mind, they're the lead. They got Thiago and Donnarumma. Come together there. And you know, it depends on what the conversations are. Henderson in the center of all of the drama. It's part of football, I gotta tell you for free. When these players, they do like that they do, they're very well expected. I'd always talk and say football is a game of emotions. Not a surprise when the emotions lie high. 76 points for Arsenal, 74 points for Man City, with 35 games played each. And 35 games played each, leaving them at 3 games to go in the course of the season. And Arsenal know that they get 3 Premier League top games to play, and the 1 UEFA Champions League final also to think about, as much as they go about their Premier League title pursuit for the first time in over 2 decades. I suppose also they consider their second ever final appearance after that 2006 final with Barcelona. So the things to consider as they go about your businesses. Yellow cards been fly. City, they want to get going again in a free kick, but Henderson can hang to around. Bernardo can go knock the ball out of Henderson's hands, the City captain. They don't have the booking, and guys, they careful. Henderson gets yellow, Nunez, and then get into the scuffle. Both players, they get yellow card. There's also an unlucky boy this afternoon with some of the officiating decisions. We're going way. Now something to go church, go do some Thanksgiving after this match. But then the VAR day, and if they agree with the on-field decision, then that's one of good news. As it be, Gianni, go get together on field folding. The final few minutes of this one, and the referee won't talk. If that Thiago make it give us space, and he want to follow the Gianni, maybe just getting able to the face of Foden. Maybe no. A substitution there. So Savinho go come in, and Doku get a very fine evening to help Manchester City. Inside, so Savinho could get the final few minutes of this one. He got Thiago go like that pass. He get Gehi 1v1. Get the pass back. I'd be like if he's still the onside, but enough he chased that one. The fans go tell him make it into Okada to chase that one. Here you go, Thiago. One of the standard performers of the season. No doubt about that one. So we get 5 minutes. City don't reach house. They are water ready, their body don't dry. Because this one, in no game miracle, we go feet. Let Brentford score 2 times in the space of 5 minutes against the City side. We don't say this one go help them to continue to put pressure on Mikel Arteta Gunners. Uh,
And if City not win the league, now the first season since Pep Guardiola come, they could go 2 seasons without the title. And the third goal go come! The goals, they're important, and Man City don't get 3 today. So take the make that impression for inside where Arsenal day as he consigned those goal difference. It is very important for the goal difference. And they know. So check them. They just did 1 goal shy of Arsenal's 41 in goal difference. And the lead in how many goals scored on 72. Just Haaland put them in. Sidus pass and find control and a finish to match. The scoreline today not really match. We think Brentford don't give in for this match. But then, well, very important finish. And they know if he come down to goals at the end of the day, depending on what happens at West Ham. They know Madu Mamouche. If he come down to those goals, depending on what happen in that Arsenal match at West Ham. Very, very tough situation. Goal difference plus 40. Goal score, they important. And City don't score 72. Where they go consider if then they well on. Goal difference. But Arsenal know to win the league, they just have to win the remaining fixtures. And the job is done, like before. Igor Thiago! But Donnarumma forced a save. Igor Thiago for the thing, say Igor don't cut that. Goes back to 3 when he there before the match. But Donnarumma show why in a Donnarumma. And Moj go get yellow. Corner kick now in the last minute of the match, maybe. And City clear their lines. Very big save from Donnarumma to keep that Igor Thiago header out. Throw in for Man City. And they know the goal means Man City are 1 goal behind Arsenal on goal difference column. The points difference is 2. That could have tweaked the goal difference scenario across from the right hand. We just see City no say they want to score more goals. Big save. If he come down to goals, goal kick to Brentford. City go like the fast that if he score 3 today. They watch out for waiting to be the outcome for the games to come. City fans are happy again. Yeah, he reached too happy because how things take happen for that first half. So for things to turn, can't win this particular fixture. 3 goes to nothing. Full time, and I'm waiting the referee to indicate Manchester City 3, Brentford 0. Kate Andrews and Pep Guardiola go hog. The fans go begin to get joy. They go chase Arsenal, enter even their mama kitchen. So the goal scorers, Doku, Haaland, Mamouche. So as it be, City are breathing down Arsenal neck. But we'll go wait, make we see how we go. My name na Oji.
off, yeah. Call the tank, you say you're there, rich now. It could be.

0: 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How well do you know Maggi chicken flavor? Oh, yeah, spell celery.
1: 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Celery.
0: Bros, you want to turn to salary? Okay, spell turmeric.
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0: Yes, so.
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0: Correct. 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

0: 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Today, I go show you how I dey take make Golden Mon wey get plenty milk inside.
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0: I dey like put my Golden Mon inside bowl first. 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
0: Na Golden Mon 3-in-1 I dey use. I

0: Medicine with over 30 years experience in the field of herbal medicine. For the benefit of those that couldn't participate in our last program, this is another opportunity for you. This period, you stand a chance to enjoy better that 50% discount you have been enjoying before. As you know, infection is not our friend. Also, some chronic disease today occurs as a result of untreated infection that become chronic in your body. They cause constant urination, cough, joint pain, stiffness of joint, inability to sleep well, paralysis, inability to have children, acute waist pain, difficulty to urinate, difficulty to go to the toilet, problems with your monthly flow, and many more. My first advice today is, if you notice any symptoms of infection, make sure you take strong medication that can clear it totally. Some medicines are meant just to control infection for some time. Please don't control infection because they will later become chronic in your body.
1: If you notice pain in your body or your chest, or you observe burning sensation in your stomach or chest, or you notice that if you did not eat early or if you eat much pepper, you will notice pain or hotness in your stomach or chest, that is a symptom of sickness. If you notice pain in your waist and the pain also affects one of your legs, you need perfect treatment. If you observe that one side of your body is not working well, this may involve your hands or legs. Occasionally, this might also involve your mouth and tongue. This is a symptom of a sickness you need medicine for. If you observe that both of your hands and legs are having problem and you cannot control them like before, this equally indicates symptom of a sickness. If you notice that your waist is heavy, to stand on your own is now difficult, you cannot walk easily again, this can also affect the two legs. You need medication immediately.
0: Furthermore, it is very important that you confirm and understand the sickness in your body before you start taking any medication. Don't ever predict your sickness and take medication. Sound health is very important. Anybody can experience sickness, but anytime you notice any of these sicknesses in your body, don't hesitate to come out for perfect treatment. Some people always notice pain in their joints. Many people usually experience the pain, especially when they wake up from bed. Remember, you need medication.
1: 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We have different health consultants that specializes in different areas of human sickness. Also, we have succeeded in producing different well-processed and packaged herbal medicines under the best hygienic conditions, which are approved by NAFDAC. Our offices are always open from Mondays to Saturdays between the hours of 8 a.m. to 6 p.m. Another thing you need to know about us is that you can only see our medication in our offices. We always mention on radio. So if anybody comes to your village or your house claiming to be Osahaba Care representative, please let them know that you have Osahaba's number, because everybody wants to be Osa.
0: Also, if you have done lab tests before, you can come with your lab result. If you don't have, you also stand a chance to enjoy free tests from us for those that need it. And for those that medicine does not work in their body easily, we have our Osa cleanser for you, free, to remove those things that are not allowing medicines to work in your body before we can apply the medication properly. For those that their place is far, you can chat with us with our WhatsApp number that you know before for advice. And for those that don't have it, our number is 0807-877-7111 and 0816-111-1557. For more information, kindly visit our office at
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3: I dare stand number eight. Stand number eight. My phone number is 090-66-20-02-30.
1: And so waiting can be your home problem. Where be say you don't carry work, go different places where you know they get solutions. China, this is where be say you don't build upstairs for your body. I've been at the one where they come small, small. Make I tell you, cassava where you wash, where no Greek clean. Not because you never send them go river. So therefore, any kind of yamanyama disease where they worry you for body. So the one we call the sweeping for body be say, then get better machine where they go take check you. So make you carry your problem, make you not shame, make you not delay.
3: Please don't die in silence. I dare stand number eight. Stand number eight. Hello and welcome to the program. My name is Ademiraku, aka Baba Fire Down and Stay Long, the King of Manpower. I dare stand number eight. Stand number eight. My phone number is 090-66-20-02-30. I would like to discuss about man-related problems. These issues always cause misunderstanding between man and woman during inner room matters. There are many things that cause this problem, such as long and short-term infection. For example, like Staphylococcus aureus, gonorrhea, syphilis, prostate gland enlargement, and chemicalized drugs, which is dangerous to our health. Please, if you are a man, always do your body test properly from a healthcare giver. Good for man-related problems, such as poor performance in man, weakness of organ, prostate, waist and back pain, correction of 1 to 2 minute ejaculation, absence of semen in man, enlargement of organ in man up to standard form. No matter how far or how many places you have tried to treat yourself without answer, always have hope. I am a man with elderly experience. I had this man issue before, but with this research of herbal medicine, Fire Down and Stay Long, I am now a complete man. But I didn't forget that this issue can make a man not to bear fruit after marriage. A problem shared is a problem solved. A lot can cause problems like long-term infection, taking hard drugs, excess sugar in the body, known as diabetes pie, hypertension, abnormal urinating, pus coming out of urination, which is also known as urinary tract infection, prostate. All this can affect your sperm or semen, making it to be watery, and cause or hormonal imbalance in both men and women. Sometimes over labor, stroke, and many more things. That is why it is good to always go for checkup from an expert. My dear listener, you can't fight sickness and disease with AK-47. It's only to seek for help from an expert as a real man. To become a strong man and enjoy your beautiful woman, it is not only to buy clothes, cars, and give your wife money without good performance. Your wife will not respect you anymore because she needs you more than anything to be an active man. You that have big body, small engine, infection can cause these issues. Chief Ademiraku, the King of Manpower, at stand 8. Stand 8. My phone number now 090-66-20-02-30. Again, 090-66-20-02-30. Bye bye for now.
5: 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I dare stand three for the herbal show where they shelling now for inside Agofure Motor Park by Coca Asaba Delta State. My phone number na 0802-654-2163. 0802-654-2163. Why people they call me the King of Eye Service? Now because I they handle all eye wahala, and from my grandpapa I get them. Nine be the work where we they do for our family to challenge any kind of eye problem. I be elder where don't see many things for life. I know they give you anything where you go to draw for inside your eyes. What if those things where you feel for your eyes? Your eye they scratch you. I be you know they see where, especially for night. You go to see rainbow every time. You know they see the mark where they for your hand. Sometimes now accident they cause this kind of eye wahala. Sometimes if na babele people when no one see good thing reach your domot. You know they see clear. I mean the water go they draw from your eyes every time. But go they give you headache. And you know go sleep for night. Sometimes self, you know go know which one be 500 naira. I be na 100 naira. Whether your eye problem na glaucoma, cataracts, pterygno, short sight, double vision, I be na eye poison. I beg you. No, you don't look, make you die for silence. Always they go for expert hand, go check your eye condition. And if any medicine where you take, no give you peace of body, can't reach 5 hours. I beg my brother, make you no use them again. Just work waka, go see person with sabi treat eye problem. Remember, say, my name na Dogoman, the king of eye service, aka Mr. Stop Using Eyeglasses and See Well. I dey stand three for the herbal show where they shelling now for inside Agofuri Motopark by Coca Asaba, Delta State. Make sure, say, them check your eye well before they give you any medicine. I get this kind of eye wahala before, but now God power and research where I do well, help me overcome. I beg, Papa, Mama, no, see, don't look, make your eyes spoil. This wahala no go allow you enjoy life at all. You no go fit go anywhere. You no go fit drive moto. Infection wey don't pay for body fits cause this wahala for your eyes. Remember, say, now I will fit use make money to see better tomorrow. I get computer. Why go carry test every 5 person where first waka come my stand every day free of charge. That power will make water enter coconut where nobody sabi go make you see clear. We know they put anything inside your eyes. Our phone number now 0802-654-2163. 0802-654-2163. Plenty sugar for person body fit cause eye wahala. The tea water we enter eye fit cause eye wahala. Soap water where they enter eye fit cause eye wahala. Plenty things fit cause this problem. Now make I the advice say make you they go see person where sabi eye treatment to test your eyes to know what thing cause your eye wahala. No forget say I dey stand three and my name na Togoman, the king of eye service, aka Mr. Stop Using Eyeglasses and See Well. We know say the eye be the oga kpata for body, because without the eye you no go feel wahala. Car alone go anywhere. All eyes wahala go better, and you go see well again. Papa, Mama, we go sure see better tomorrow. Amen. Unado.
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2: Today we go talk about infection problem. We go also talk about weakness for man body where they make man unable to perform in duty when it comes to man and woman affair or interaction. You get different types of infection where they affect both man and woman for body. The leading one are bacteria where they cause skin infection, and it make it difficult for both man and woman to get fruit of the womb, especially if it don't take for their body for long without treatment. Too much sugar for body, stress, and person where small thing will make him mind jump, and even lifestyle factors like alcohol abuse, too much smoking, or even drug abuse feel make man fail to stand well in front of him partner when it comes to man and woman interaction. When this infection enter inside man body, it go affect veins for man body and the vein where they meet for man center body, and such a man will be unable to perform in duty like a real man. Quick before the man start anything, game is over. Visit an expert for proper health care and advice. Madam Grace of God, aka Mama Solution, day for star number one. You free reach Mama Solution for 090-20-06-3098. This bacteria is spread when person make direct contact with another person where you get them, or you share underwear or contaminated objects. It will cause itching for different parts of the body, especially private areas. It will affect your bone, and it will cause plenty other diseases, because this bacteria, they produce toxic chemicals for body where it will cause small rashes or boils, where it will give way for other sexual transmitted diseases. When these bacteria sit down well for inside your body, person will begin the one vomit all the time, and now person will come out from toilet, he won't go back again. He will drink water quick, but throat go still dey dry. You no go dey understand how your stomach go dey do you inside, especially your lower abdomen. And sometimes you go dey experience pain. Peace self go be wahala. You go come on small with a lot of discomfort, not like the day before. And sometimes you go dey pepper you. The urine no go good for eyes. It no go good for nose. The color go change.
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7: 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Again, 090-336-9918-9. You will not fit work out with your two leg from one pole to another without walking stick. Every time I see body pain and acute waist pain, you they complain. Abi, one of your leg or two legs swell like say they put water inside. In they vibrate and they hook you. They prepare you join. If you sit down for one place, to stand up in a big wahala. If you enter keke or okada, to come down from okada or keke, in a big wahala. Abi, your hand and your leg they vibrate. If they do shake shake all the time and you know if it holds something very well, or you get serious accident, what be say since then, your body no be am again. Abi, you match something for ground or for your farm, we don't paralyze your body. Or you get serious wound for leg, you don't try making go, e no gree go. Abi, you've been taking medicine for many, many years, you don't go here and there, and there is no result. Come out, oh, or gag pata pata for vein and bone. Hi, Chief Akogun, they for Stand 2. I say Stand 2, Coca Bus Stop, inside Agofre Motor Park, Delta State, Asaba. My telephone number na 090-336-9918-9. Again, 090-336-9918-9. I don't tell you na see any medicine we no work. Na be say the liver and root no complete. God bless you now.
3: You are welcome to this health enlightenment program tagged Health is Wealth. My name is Baba Standby Generator, No Power Failure, aka The Strong Man. I am an elderly man with elderly experience. Dear listener, I would like you to listen very, very well to what I shall be talking about, because it promises to be informative and educative. Information, they say, is power. What is male sexual dysfunction? Male sexual dysfunction simply means inability of a man to satisfy his woman during man and woman jollification. This is a very disgraceful problem for man. The primary cause of this problem could be too much of sugar in the body system, old age, or somebody who is under stress, hypertension, long-term infection in the body system, someone who is always masturbating, or someone who is having pile problem, long-term infection with symptoms like severe waist pain and stomach noise, itching in the body, and movement all over the body system. Any man that is listening to me, what I only specialize on is this male sexual dysfunction. Don't allow what is curable to scatter your happy hook. You, young man, also, who have not married, stop embarrassing yourself before your woman. Stop cheating on her because it can make her to look elsewhere for satisfaction. Some men are within some minutes before you start anything, they have calmed down and the woman will not be satisfied at all during man and woman affair. If you are in this condition, I occupy stand number 15 in Agofere premises here in Coca Bus Stop, Asaba, Delta State. My phone number is 091-66-07-40-38. I will take it again, 091-66-07-40-38. For more information and enlightenment. Remember, my dear listener, I only specialize on male sexual dysfunction. As I said, therefore, I am not expecting any woman to come. Any woman that eventually visits my stand could be because she wants to get the medicine for her husband or male loved ones. We are going to test you with our computer diagnosing machine to know exactly what is the cause of your own problem before we embark on the treatment. I am not God, but I am created for a purpose. Oga and Madam, traditional medicine is still working fine, like in the olden days. That is why you see our forefathers marry more than one wife during their own time, because their power was more than what a single wife can handle, because they don't play with traditional medicine. As I used to say, roots and herbs are free gifts from God to be benefited by mankind. You can call me on 091-66-07-40-38. I will take it again, 091-66-07-40-38. When you enter inside the premises, make sure you see stand number 15, or Baba Standby Generator, No Power Failure, aka The Strong Man. If you forget my name, don't forget my stand number. Don't let anybody confuse you. Make sure you look for stand number 15, or Baba Standby Generator, No Power Failure, aka The Strong Man. Our people say there is no smoke without fire. Until I come your way again, bye for now.
0: I hope you enjoyed the program, Breaking the New Ground, Abba Fair. 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